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23: With your Forks area forecast, I'm meteorologist Mace Michaels.

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1: 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Grey's Anatomy is getting a 23rd season. 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
5: 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So if you're an audiobook fan, then you will like this podcast. It's called Earsay. It's an audiobook club and audiobook podcast. The first season, Ed Helms and I co-hosted together. This season, I'm rolling solo. It's basically a deep dive on a bunch of audiobooks across different genres. So the first season, we had horror, sci-fi. One of my favorites probably was Ed interviewed Rob Reiner, who was very gracious and giving with his time, really insightful. I had the chance to interview Questlove for Mark Ronson's book about DJing and nightlife, and Questlove knows everything about music. So you ask him a simple question, or what I thought was a simple question, and you get this like encyclopedic answer that was very, very cool. This season, my favorite is probably Stephen King's The Body, and we interviewed Will Wheaton, who I was a fan of because The Body is what Stand By Me, the movie, was based off of, and I've probably seen that 100 times as a kid. So I was a big Will Wheaton fan. He narrates the audiobook. So to talk to him about like what was it like as an adult narrating the audiobook that you did the movie version of when you were a kid. And then he's so forthcoming with a lot of his struggles over the years, personal, professional, that like suddenly it just turned into this like, whoa, I get to have this conversation. And the fans of any of that, Stephen King, Will Wheaton, The Body, Stand By Me, it was just like a big warm hour-long convo with somebody that you love. So I get to do this every week, and if you like audiobooks, you know, tune into the episode that best fits the audiobooks you like.
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1: 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So, yeah, listening to us just became your daily self-care.

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It's McCabe. 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
1: Well, spring cleaning isn't just about your house. 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

0: This is XL93, home of the Trevor D in the Morning Show. It's McCabe, and I often get jealous of the things that our listeners do. Like, Jen, what are you doing?
1: I am going to Costa Rica tomorrow morning.
0: I just want to be you so bad, although packing this late for that trip's a little scary. When's the flight takeoff?
1: 6 o'clock.
0: I have never understood how people get to the airport that early, but you will do great.
1: Yeah, right?
2: 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XL93 has your tickets. Listen to the Trevor D in the Morning Show for your chance to win. Shinedown, Fargo Dome, August 20th. Have I mentioned yet that we are your concert connection? It's an important nugget of information that we hope for you to retain. That when it comes to thinking, who is your concert connection? It's us! We are your concert connection. Oh, yeah, I did mention it back there. Sorry, really can't be said too many times, though. The 2026 Great Year of Concert Ticket Winning continues on XL93. It's true, in the Chinese calendar, the 2026 is the year of the concert, right?
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1: With your Forks area forecast, I'm meteorologist Mace Michaels. We're stepping into a more unsettled weather pattern the next couple of days. Quiet for tonight with a partly cloudy sky, low temperatures in the mid-50s. For tomorrow, scattered showers and thunderstorms, especially in the later afternoon and evening, a high to the mid-80s. More rain possible Wednesday. Live bands and lakeside vibes. 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
1: Grubhub is testing food delivery by drones. Yes, where your food drops out of the sky. 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

0: 93, the Forks Hit Music Station. I'm McCabe. Alyssa is on the phone. Why are you feeling good?
1: I'm excited because I have a babysitter.
0: Oh, nice. A little parents' time out. What are you doing?
1: Just eating a lot with the hubby. Just, you know, maybe a milkshake, you know?
0: Yes, exactly. I love that plan. Calories do not count today.
1: Yes.
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3: Cal Penn from the Harold and Kumar franchise, How I Met Your Mother, House, 24, Designated Survivor, dating Robin Scherbatsky on How I Met Your Mother. 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

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It's McCabe. Shinedown's coming to the Fargo Dome. You ready? Thursday, August 20th. You've got tickets to win with the Trevor D in the Morning Show and throughout the day here on your Concert Connection, XL 93.

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There's a new survey that says 3 in 10 tattoos are just completely spontaneous, like same day decisions, nothing but vibes, that kind of night out thing. 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
1: 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Finland was number one again, they say, because people feel like they're in it together there.

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4: Cal Penn from the Harold and Kumar franchise, How I Met Your Mother, House, 24, Designated Survivor.
5: You have to learn a lot for some of these roles, like the press secretary for the White House and speechwriter for Designated Survivor. You can't just fake your way through stuff like that.
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6: Well,
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6: Well, that's why we're asking. If not, then maybe it's something we could do, but I don't know.
7: No, I'm kidding. For me, it was the when I was on House playing Dr. Kuttner, that was the one where I think I had to do the most research, because you're doing medical procedures and you're doing them in scenes where the stuff you're talking about is not the doctor stuff. So, like, especially if you're doing, you know, a procedure on a patient who's sedated, You and the other, like me and Olivia Wilde, have dialogue about something completely unrelated to the medical procedure, which means that you need to learn the medical procedure as if you know it like the back of your hand. So we had We had doctors who were on the writing staff. There were consultants who would walk you through the medical procedure. There were like hours that we'd spend on YouTube just watching these like gruesome procedures that we're supposed to know. So I loved it though, because, and then, you know, I think there's like a certain cockiness that every actor has. So there are times where I'm like, yeah, I could perform a spinal tap.
5: Yeah, do people ever ask you for real medical advice if something, they quickly need something?
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6: you're going
7: to
6: stand up
7: and be like, "Does on TV count?"
6: That's fantastic.
5: You got this one.
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This is a real thing that's coming to theaters. The LaBooBoo movie is happening. I'm not even kidding. It's getting the Hollywood treatment. They're making an entire movie for LaBooBoos. I could

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1: There's this TikTok trend right now called silent walking, where you walk with no music. 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
1: Sarah, why are you sending paragraphs to the group text right now?
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1: So, like, you went to this place and they just didn't show up?
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1: Oh, girl, honestly, this is a blessing in disguise. You do not need them.
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1: You dodged a full-on bullet. Like, you know, if they're not going to show up for you, then why waste your time on them even more?
2: Yeah.
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21: With your Forks Area Forecast, I'm meteorologist Mace Michaels. We're stepping into a more unsettled weather pattern the next couple of days. Quiet for tonight with a partly cloudy sky, low temperatures in the mid-50s. For tomorrow, scattered showers and thunderstorms, especially in the later afternoon and evening, a high to the mid-80s. More rain possible Wednesday. Live bands and lakeside vibes. Don't miss the Worthington Windsurfing and Music Festival, coming up June 12th and 13th. It's 71 right now.
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6: 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I don't know if I've been in the last year. Let me tell you what's interesting about that company, because I get a version of this question often. And the coolest part to me is when we made that movie, White Castle was obviously super down. Their only rule was, like, they didn't care about the R-rated comedy or the stoner content or any of that. They're still a family-owned company in Ohio. And their only rule was, you can't disparage any of the characters who play White Castle employees. 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

0: 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What's up, bestie? You know what's up. This is what we do here on the new hit list. I go through a lot of songs that drop, but you are getting only the best in the new music world. That new Madonna, Sabrina Carpenter on the way. Some Justin Bieber for us believers. The One Republic song that I'm obsessed with is coming up too. So wherever you are, take us with your free iHeartRadio app. Cool?
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1: 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I'm Crystal Rosas. This song hits me so hard because it's just such a fun, positive song. 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You'll get it.

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1: 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His new one is called Earrings.

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1: 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More coming up. Grace Abrams, Tame Impala, Jason Derulo. You know what to do.
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6: Yeah, thank you. So if you're an audiobook fan, then you will like this podcast. It's called Earsay. It's an audiobook club and audiobook podcast. The first season, Ed Helms and I co-hosted together. This season, I'm rolling solo. It's basically a deep dive on a bunch of audiobooks across different genres. So the first season, we had horror, sci-fi. One of my favorites probably was Ed interviewed Rob Reiner, who was very gracious and giving with his time, really insightful. I had the chance to interview Questlove for Mark Ronson's book about DJing and nightlife, and Questlove knows everything about music. So you ask him a simple question, or what I thought was a simple question, and you get this like encyclopedic answer that was very, very cool. This season, my favorite is probably Stephen King's The Body, and we interviewed Will Wheaton, who I was a fan of because The Body is what Stand By Me, the movie, was based off of, and I've probably seen that 100 times as a kid. So I was a big Will Wheaton fan. He narrates the audiobook. So to talk to him about like what was it like as an adult narrating the audiobook that you did the movie version of when you were a kid. And then he's so forthcoming with a lot of his struggles over the years, personal, professional, that like suddenly it just turned into this like, whoa, I get to have this conversation. And the fans of any of that, Stephen King, Will Wheaton, The Body, Stand By Me, it was just like a big warm hour-long convo with somebody that you love. So I get to do this every week, and if you like audiobooks, you know, tune into the episode that best fits the audiobooks you like.
5: I love them. 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

She'll be alright. 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
1: I love hanging out with you right here on the new hit list. 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Mwah.

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1: All right, let's do it, too. Let's see what we're celebrating today. It's Rach. Today's National Rocky Road Day and National Rotisserie Chicken Day, which, weirdly enough, was like my first real pregnancy craving. And that feels like so long ago, even though I'm still very much pregnant. There's still some time left, so who's to say I won't want more rotisserie chicken today?
2: Ma, ¿y qué almorzaste?
3: Hija, ya son cuatro llamadas hoy. ¿No te cobran por llamar a México? ¿Qué está pasando aquí?
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5: 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It's an audiobook club and audiobook podcast. The first season, Ed Helms and I co-hosted together. This season, I'm rolling in, or what I thought was a simple question. You get this like encyclopedic answer that was very, very cool. This season, my favorite is probably Stephen King's The Body, and we interviewed Will Wheaton, who I was a fan of because The Body is what Stand By Me, the movie, was based off of, and I've probably seen that 100 times as a kid. So I was a big Will Wheaton fan. He narrates the audiobook. So to talk to him about like what was it like as an adult narrating the audiobook that you did the movie version of when you were a kid. And then he's so forthcoming with a lot of his struggles over the years, personal, professional, that like suddenly it just turned into this like, whoa, I get to have this conversation. And the fans of any of that, Stephen King, Will Wheaton, The Body, Stand By Me, it was just like a big warm hour-long convo with somebody that you love. 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
15: With your Forks area forecast, I'm meteorologist Mace Michaels. We're stepping into a more unsettled weather pattern the next couple of days. Quiet for tonight with a partly cloudy sky. Low temperatures in the mid-50s. For tomorrow, scattered showers and thunderstorms, especially in the later afternoon and evening. A high to the mid-80s. More rain possible Wednesday. Live bands and lakeside vibes. Don't miss the Worthington Windsurfing and Music Festival coming up June 12th and 13th. It's 63 right now. The biggest

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1: How we doing? It's Rach, and we got some things to celebrate. It's Tuesday, it's a new month, new week. Your national holidays will set the tone. Coming up next.

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1: How we doing? It's Rach. And let's see what we're celebrating today. National Rotisserie Chicken Day is today. It's also National Leave the Office Early Day, in case anyone needed to hear it.
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16: With your Forks Area forecast, I'm meteorologist Mace Michaels. We're stepping into a more unsettled weather pattern the next couple of days. Quiet for tonight with a partly cloudy sky, low temperatures in the mid-50s. For tomorrow, scattered showers and thunderstorms, especially in the later afternoon and evening, a high to the mid-80s. More rain possible Wednesday. Live bands and lakeside vibes. Don't miss the Worthington Windsurfing and Music Festival coming up June 12th and 13th. Currently at 62 degrees.
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1: All right, let's see what we got going on for you today. 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
4: Cal Penn from the Harold and Kumar franchise, How I Met Your Mother, House, 24, Designated Survivor.
5: You have to learn a lot for some of these roles, like be press secretary for the White House and speechwriter for Designated Survivor. You can't just fake your way through stuff like that.
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7: Do you?
6: Well,
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6: Well, that's why we're asking. If not, then maybe it's something we could do, but I don't know.
7: No, I'm kidding. For me, it was the when I was on House playing Dr. Kuttner, that was the one where I think I had to do the most research because you're doing medical procedures and you're doing them in scenes where the stuff you're talking about is not the doctor stuff. So, like, especially if you're doing, you know, a procedure on a patient who's sedated, mm-hmm. you and the other, like me and Olivia Wilde, have dialogue about something completely unrelated to the medical procedure, which means that you need to learn the medical procedure as if you know it like the back of your hand. So we had doctors who were on the writing staff. There were consultants who would walk you through the medical procedure. There were like hours that we'd spend on YouTube just watching these like gruesome procedures that we're supposed to know. So I loved it though, because, and then, you know, I think there's like a certain cockiness that every actor has. So there are times where I'm like, yeah, I could perform a spinal tap.
5: Yeah, do people ever ask you for real medical advice if something, they quickly need something?
7: Nobody's asked me for medical advice, but I do. 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
6: you're going
7: to
6: stand up
7: and be like, "Does on TV count?"
6: That's fantastic.
5: You got this one.
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17: With your Forks area forecast, I'm meteorologist Mace Michaels. We're stepping into a more unsettled weather pattern the next couple of days. Quiet for tonight with a partly cloudy sky, low temperatures in the mid-50s. For tomorrow, scattered showers and thunderstorms, especially in the later afternoon and evening, a high to the mid-80s. More rain possible Wednesday. Live bands and lakeside vibes. 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
1: How we doing, besties? It's Rach. It's Turn Up Tuesday, or Taylor Tuesday, considering here's Taylor Swift. But after this, let's get you to your national holidays to get the real turn up started.

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1: 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It's Rach. We got new Pink Panthers and Zara Larsson. It's called Stateside. 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
4: The first big thing we all remember you from is Harold and Kumar go to White Castle. 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
5: Have I been in the last year? I've definitely been in the last three. I don't know if I've been in the last year. Let me tell you what's interesting about that company, because I get a version of this question often. And the coolest part to me is when we made that movie, White Castle was obviously super down. Their only rule was, like, they didn't care about the R-rated comedy or the stoner content or any of that. They're still a family-owned company in Ohio. And their only rule was, you can't disparage any of the characters who play White Castle employees. And I thought that was so cool.
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5: Did you buy it? Did you buy the jewelry?
4: Unfortunately, all I had, it was either jewelry or sliders, so guess what I picked.
5: Okay, you went with the sliders, yeah.
4: Oh, in hindsight.
6: Yeah.
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17: With your Forks area forecast, I'm meteorologist Mace Michaels. We're stepping into a more unsettled weather pattern the next couple of days. Quiet for tonight with a partly cloudy sky, low temperatures in the mid-50s. For tomorrow, scattered showers and thunderstorms, especially in the later afternoon and evening, a high to the mid-80s. More rain possible Wednesday. Live bands and lakeside vibes. 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
1: All right, let's get your national holidays going. 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
1: All right, check it out. We got Sabrina Carpenter with When Did You Get Hot? And also, friendly reminder, it's the unofficial start to summer. Memorial Day weekend's dead and gone, baby. 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
3: Last thing, whether it be a product, a show, a movie, or a restaurant, anything you've recommended to somebody. We always recommend stuff to our friends or family or coworkers. 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
4: Ooh. 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
3: 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I think most of us do every single time. 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Mm-hmm. 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
4: it.
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16: With your iHeartRadio Forks forecast, I'm meteorologist Brandon Bormans. Partly sunny skies today and warm, just an outside chance of a late day shower or storm, highs in the mid-80s. Showers and a thunderstorm or two likely tonight with low temps in the mid-50s. Showers and thunderstorms likely on Wednesday with highs in the upper 70s. Food, music, and fun for all ages at the Worthington Windsurfing and Music Festival June 12th and 13th. It's worth a look. Current temperature, 61 degrees.
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1: All right, let's get into your national holidays. What's going on? It's Rach. And let's see, June 2nd brings us National Leave the Office Early Day. In case, I don't know, you needed to hear it.
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15: With your iHeartRadio Forks forecast, I'm meteorologist Brandon Borbins. Partly sunny skies today and warm, just an outside chance of a late day shower or storm, highs in the mid 80s. Showers and a thunderstorm or two likely tonight with low temps in the mid 50s. Showers and thunderstorms likely on Wednesday with highs in the upper 70s. Food, music, and fun for all ages at the Worthington Windsurfing and Music Festival June 12th and 13th. It's worth a look. Current temperature, 61 degrees.
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1: All right, let's get into it. 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
24: Primary elections take place in six states today for U.S. House, Senate, and governor races. Voters are headed to the polls in Iowa, Montana, New Jersey, New Mexico, South Dakota, and California, where the race for governor and mayor of L.A.'s received national attention. President Trump is saying peace talks continue with Iran at a rapid pace, saying that on social media Monday after reports Iran had stepped away from talks. Iranian state media has reported Tehran's ended negotiations and plan to fully block the Strait of Hormuz due to ceasefire violations by the U.S. Republicans in Minnesota are under fire after holding a moment of silence for the murderer of George Floyd, Derek Chauvin, the former Minneapolis police officer convicted of second-degree murder in Floyd's death in 2020. The motion passed on a voice vote after the crowd was asked if they wanted to stand in silence for 30 seconds in honor of Chauvin, who's still alive and serving a prison sentence of more than 20 years. I'm Scott Carr.
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26: With your iHeartRadio Forks forecast, I'm meteorologist Brandon Borbins. Partly sunny skies today and warm, just an outside chance of a late day shower or storm, highs in the mid-80s. Showers and a thunderstorm or two likely tonight with low temps in the mid-50s. Showers and thunderstorms likely on Wednesday with highs in the upper 70s. Food, music, and fun for all ages at the Worthington Windsurfing and Music Festival June 12th and 13th. It's worth a look. Current temperature, 63.
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1: 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Yes, Euphoria may be over, but you can still relive the hit show right at home.
2: The Euphoria Sydney Sweeney playset is great. The Sydney Sweeney doll is so realistic. At least I think it is. I'm not sure where it is. Hey, Daddy!
3: What? What is it? Leave me alone.
2: Have you seen my Sydney Sweeney doll?
3: No, I have no idea where it is. I'm definitely not playing with it in here. I mean, I'm not. Leave me alone or you're grounded.
1: The Euphoria Sydney Sweeney playset, in stores now.
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4: And wow, do we have a lot going on today. First, let's look at your forecast. She got warm out yesterday as the clouds kind of burnt off later in the day yesterday. Average high now is 73 degrees. We got to 82 yesterday. Mostly sunny, 88 this afternoon. Then a chance of showers and thunderstorms, mainly after midnight. Mostly cloudy, down to 60. Wednesday, a better shot of showers, potentially a thunderstorm. 80 tomorrow. Outdoor plans good today. Kind of eh. Wouldn't put a lot of stock into doing anything outside during the day tomorrow. It's not going to be a washer all day, but then just quiet and nice and mild and pleasant. Thursday, sunshine 80. Friday, mostly sunny 80. Even Saturday looks sunny 86. Right now, starting your day at 62 degrees downtown Grand Forks. Partly cloudy skies. Nice full moon today. I don't know if that's still up. It was at 4:04 in the morning when Trevor drove into work. And partly cloudy, 63 right now downtown. 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Comes to Fargo Dome next Friday. We've got your tickets. A really, really important song of the day is going to be declared at 7:15 worth tickets. We'll have some more tickets later on the show when we do a game in the 8 o'clock hour. And yes, I said we... RJ's going to join me for all of the fun today because we've got so much going on. Talk to the mayor Tuesday. Grand Forks Mayor Brandon Pachensky on the show. 8 o'clock every other Tuesday we get Brandon. So hit us up for a question. Anything you're wondering. Hard-hitting city stuff. Maybe something you've always wondered about hockey. Brandon, of course, with his UND and NHL experience, can answer those questions. He knows all. There's a reason he has the stamp greatest mayor in all of the land on him. It's a tattoo, I think. But we'll have Brandon on 8 o'clock. We will find out today who will be performing at the iHeartRadio Music Festival in Las Vegas this September. 7 o'clock, we'll let you know. I have no idea yet. I have no idea. They haven't even told us in advance. And then you'll have chances to win trips to the iHeartRadio Music Festival at 9 a.m., at 1 p.m., and 6 p.m. today by texting keywords to 200-200. 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
4: Here's what you missed. TV, the entertainment world, and whatever. Start with this story. Never been to New York, but nothing surprises me that I see in the news. Police investigating videos of guys emerging from manholes in New York City in the past. People have been caught down in the sewers scavenging for valuables. Here's retired officer John Monahan talking about the people in these videos.
20: We need to know who they were, what they were up to. It's dangerous. It's the same as jaywalking or walking down the middle of a highway. They could be electrocuted. They could be overcome. There's gas lines down there. There's electrical lines down there.
4: And I thought we were going to have some turtles, some mutant ninja turtles pop up in the story, too. Not yet, I guess. men mysteriously emerging from the New York City sewers. Maybe they've seen the previously mentioned tortoises. New York, where, again, nothing surprises me. Florida, another place nothing surprises me. An honorable mention for the Moron Award today. A shirtless man went into a Florida Taco Bell, and when someone called him a meth head, he claimed to be an electrician and threatened to turn the power off. He then went outside. There was a loud pop, and the lights went out.
6: I'm a electrician. I'm going there and shut this down.
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4: Video is up. XL93.com. This is just a couple days after we had that naked guy in a different Florida Taco Bell. They've really been foot on the gas here. A lot of days, that guy would end up with a Moron Award. Florida man cutting off Taco Bell power after being called a meth head. Video is up at XL33.com. He doesn't get the award today, but there's another Floridian who does. We'll find out together at 7:50 on the show.
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4: All right, good news trifecta time. Let's go. Starmount High School in Iowa went all out to show support for an 11-year-old battling cancer named Eli Belser. They launched a challenge where schools have been posting clips of students singing Don't Stop Believing by Journey as a tribute. Now it's become his fight song.
26: So grab your friends, hit record, and sing a few lines of Don't Stop Believing. Because sometimes relief is the most powerful thing we can give.
27: Everyone who joins the chain shows that Eli is not fighting alone.
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30: If you change one person's life, you could really change the world. I feel like these are a bunch of students that they're changing Eli's life, and I think Eli will go on to change the world.
4: Even cooler, the student council started this. Even though Eli wouldn't go to Starmont, he's from a neighboring school district. Eli has been fighting cancer since he was in preschool. Eli said thank you and don't stop believing. Another good news, a 32-year-old horse in Washington State named Marge got trapped between two trees and couldn't free herself. So the local fire and rescue team responded and used a high-point mechanical advantage system to carefully lift it and free Marge from the tight space. She only suffered a few minor scrapes. And finally, this the annual Summer Pass is back. Planet Fitness says high school teens ages 14 through 19 can work out for free at any Planet Fitness in the U.S. and Canada all summer through August 31st. So put those phones down, hit the gym, make it an inspirational, powerful summer. A journey-inspired challenge, a horse stuck in a tree, also part of your good news trifecta. Wake up and win trivia on the way, but first, a comedy clip of the morning. D.L. Hughley talking about winning the lottery and going to work. 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
31: I'm just blessed to be able to do what I love to do. I love my job. A lot of y'all, boy, don't like your jobs, yeah? 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This is some bullshit. 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I got to win. 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What will I do at home? I mean, I just, I'll waste away. 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I'd go to work every day 4 hours late. 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Eventually, they would get sick of that bullshit and fire me, and then I get two checks, unemployment and lottery. Who winning?

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2: Now, more how you can get your hands on the money coming right up. Right now, wake up and win trivia this morning. Let's get you into Star Wars Mandalorian and Grogu at Rivers Cinema. 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Maybe I can get you a DHI Sweet Street gift card, or I've got a Palm Beach Tan gift card valued at more than $93. Funny man Dana Carvey turning 71 today. In Wayne's World, Dana Carvey plays Wayne's sidekick named what? Dana Carvey plays Wayne's sidekick named what? 701-746-9393, right answer. 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Well, plans in place for a mile-long floating city with 80,000 people. We'll talk about that in Freak Files. And also on the way, 15 minutes, what pet owners really wish they could ask their pets. We go to the Fox News Department for an XL93 information update next.
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14: 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And last but not least, white people.
17: Scary Movie. Rated R. Under 17, not admitted without parent.
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3: There could be a deal with Iran this week. I'm Dave Anthony, Fox News. That's what President Trump is saying as Iran keeps demanding an agreement has to include Israel's prime minister stopping the attacks on Hezbollah in Lebanon.
23: The president said on Truth Social, I had a conversation with Bibi Netanyahu today asking him not to go into a major raid of Beirut, Lebanon. He turned his troops around. Thank you, Bibi. I also had a conversation with representatives of the leaders of Hezbollah, and they agreed to stop shooting at Israel and its soldiers. Likewise, Israel agreed to stop shooting at them. Axios reports the call between Trump and Netanyahu was tense, saying in a piece posted yesterday, quote, summarizing Trump's remarks to Netanyahu, the U.S. official said, you're effing crazy. You'd be in prison if it weren't for me. I'm saving your A.
3: Fox's Trey Yingst also reports from Tel Aviv. Hezbollah did fire rockets into Israel overnight and some Israeli strikes still in southern Lebanon. Russia bombarded Ukraine again overnight. Hundreds of drones and missiles. At least 16 civilians have been killed, including children, more than 100 others injured.
24: The main targets included Ukraine's capital, Kyiv, and cities including Dnipro, Kharkiv, and Zaporizhia. 140,000 people left without power. Ukraine expected this. President Volodymyr Zelensky had warned of a renewed Russian assault and urged people to be cautious during air raid alerts.
3: Fox's Jonathan Savage. It is primary day in six states, with contests in California getting the most attention for governor and Los Angeles mayor. Former reality TV star Spencer Pratt is among those trying to oust incumbent Mayor Karen Bass.
25: A reality TV villain? Really? How did that work for us on a national level?
3: But Pratt says,
26: I just want people to feel safe. I want families to be able to thrive in the city.
3: The top two in the contest advanced to a runoff. There were also primaries in New Jersey, New Mexico, Montana, South Dakota, and Iowa, where there was a murder-suicide. Six people from the same family shot dead in Muscatine by a relative who killed himself as police closed in. 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
2: Coming up, we've got 630 Freak Files on the way, and in the files today, 911 dispatchers revealing the dumbest reasons people have called 911. This should be fun. Wake up and win trivia right now. Funny man Dana Carvey, 71 today. In Wayne's World, Dana Carvey plays Wayne's sidekick, who's named what? Like, I'm being pretty easy on you guys today. XL93, how do you have a guess?
27: Garth.
2: Of course it's Garth. I would have been very disappointed in you if you got that wrong, my friend. Only one of the greatest movies of the 90s.
27: Right?
2: Can you believe Garth is 71 today?
27: That is insane.
2: What's your name?
27: John.
2: And what's up today, John?
27: Oh, not too much.
2: All right.
27: Regular day, working from home.
2: Well, still employed, and that's why I have any listeners at like 6:20 in the a.m., so I appreciate employment. When you have downtime, maybe I send you to DHI Sweet Street with a nice gift card. I've got these Palm Beach 10 gift cards valued at least, I will say, more than $93 or

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1: Well, a company called Freedom Cruise Line International's reviving a 30-year-old concept for a floating city that would carry 80,000 people around the world on a vessel nearly a mile long. The Freedom ship would be 800 feet wide, 30 decks high, and displace 2.3 million gross tons, making today's largest cruise ships look like dinghies by comparison. It would house 50,000 permanent residents alongside 10,000 cruisers and 20,000 crew with high-rise hotels, a 15,000-seat sports stadium, a research hospital, schools from elementary through college, an aquarium, museums, a water park, a casino, and 15 miles of walkways. The ship would circumnavigate the globe every 2 years at 7 knots, staying in international waters and ferrying passengers to shore by smaller vessels. Now, the concept was first proposed in the 1990s and has been revived multiple times without getting off the ground. Current CEO Roger Gooch says he has a 12-person leadership team in place and insists the demand exists, but acknowledges that raising the estimated $12 billion in startup funding remains the central challenge. Can you start up a GoFundMe for anything? Plans in place for a mile-long floating ship with 80,000 people. So imagine taking like all of Grand Forks and East Grand Forks, scrunching that down to 1 mile. Yeah, that doesn't sound super pleasant to me. What would you ask your pet if you had the chance? According to the survey, 54% of people admit they wish they could have a conversation with their pet to find out what they really think and feel. But 88% are still confident they truly understand their fur baby. And 41% believe their fur pet understands them better than any person. I believe that too. But here are the top burning questions people have for their pets. And number 5, what's actually happening in that head? Number 4, what's your favorite thing we do together? That's a good one. Number 3, do you understand every word I say? I don't think they understand every word, but I think I've read before they're pretty good at about 100 words. A dog is, for example. Top burning questions people have for their pets. Do you like your life? And number 2. And number 1 is simply, are you happy? What would your question for your pet be? All right. Finally, in the files today, dispatchers talking about some of the dumbest reasons people have called 911. Like a lady calling in from a Wendy's drive-thru because they wouldn't sell her a Whopper. Whoppers, by the way, for those who don't know, are sold at Burger King. Kind of funny. Someone calling in bored and wanting something to do. This one might deserve a bit of a pass. 96-year-old woman called 911 to report a missing child because her 68-year-old daughter hadn't got back by dark. The woman was 96 after all. A guy called during a power outage to ask for the score of the USA-Canada Olympic gold medal game. The dispatcher said, I'm Canadian, obviously. I told him. 911 dispatchers revealing the dumbest reasons people have called 911. Someone called to report that their neighbors were dropping pebbles into her pebbled driveway. Turns out it wasn't happening, and she had actually been harassing them for months. Couple more here. Someone called to report a missing Amazon package despite it showing as delivered. The caller later found out it was delivered to the wrong floor in their apartment building. And I'll give you one more for now. An adult admitted that they got in trouble for calling 911 when they were a child because their grandparents were insisting that they eat a hot dog. Most of us have heard about a kid calling 911 accidentally or not. Does your story beat the hot dog one? Dispatchers revealing the dumbest reasons people have called 911. I think I'll post these to XL93.com. Freak Files in the book.
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1: Lots of sun. We'll get to 88 this afternoon. Then tonight, chance of showers and thunderstorms mainly after midnight. Mostly cloudy and 60. Showers and thunderstorms will be the theme of the day. Tomorrow we'll get to 80. Throwback Thursday, mostly sunny and 80. And quiet again and nice on Friday, mostly sunny and 80. Right now, 63, partly cloudy skies, TV tidbits on the way, and Taylor Swift dropping a new track on us Friday. We'll let you know what we know after Elizabeth Taylor.

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3: Well, it's official. Taylor Swift is part of the Toy Story franchise. She wrote an original song for the Toy Story 5 soundtrack called I Knew It, I Knew You. It comes out this Friday. Kind of smells like a new music Friday coming up. Taylor reunited with collaborator Jack Antonoff for this one. It'll be a return to her country roots. The song's inspired by, quote, rootin' tootin' cowgirl Jessie's ongoing journey in Toy Story 5 that began back in Toy Story 2. Taylor says, quote, I've always dreamed of getting to write for these characters who I've adored since I was a five-year-old kid watching the first Toy Story movie. I instantly fell in love with Toy Story 5 when I was lucky enough to see it in its early stages, and I wrote this song as soon as I got home from the screening. Sometimes you just know, right? Of course, it wouldn't be a Taylor Swift release without variations. On her website, she was selling three collector's edition CDs, the single, an acoustic version, and a piano version, each with different artwork, and as you'd imagine, they sold out pretty much immediately. Taylor Swift releasing a song for Toy Story 5 this Friday, so we'll get to hear it in three more sleeves. It's like a new TV for tonight. TV Tidbits. Game 1 of the Stanley Cup Finals. More on that in sports shorts coming up. Other than sports, we've got the 21st season premiere of America's Got Talent. 7 o'clock, that's on NBC. The 8th season premiere of Love Island, 8 p.m. on Peacock. Bear Grylls is running wild, 8 p.m. on Fox. Comedian Reese Darby on tonight. The 3rd season premiere of Password, 9 o'clock on NBC. Kiki Palmer hosts, Anthony Anderson and Jimmy Fallon, the celebrity contestants. Over on Netflix, Pop Culture Jeopardy! 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We'll get into it.

0: 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Treat Yourself Tuesday. We're going to declare Treat Yourself Tuesday. Life is just so busy. I want to know the last thing you treated yourself to. What is the last thing you treated yourself to? Maybe it was something cheap. Maybe it was something expensive. Treat Yourself Tuesday. What was the last thing you treated yourself to? I am going to treat you to some Matt Rife tickets today. In fact, 7:15, our really, really important song of the day is going to be worth Matt Rife tickets. We have more Matt Rife tickets going on the show this morning. His show at Fargo Dome next Saturday. Not this, but next Saturday. What was the last thing you treated yourself to? Our question of the day. Threads on the Trivity and XL93 Facebook pages. 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You need a new one, a good one. You're all out of ideas. I've got trending posted at XL93.com, the Trivity page. If you want to check that out, we'll get into it together, as we always do, right around 7:30. Well, a study suggests that burned out employees are turning down higher paying promotions because they don't want to deal with all the added stress that comes with it. If you're feeling that way, well, I've got the career website for you.
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2: College hockey news. Keaton Bearhoff and Carson Carrolls will be busy this week. The UND defensemen, who are both projected to go in the top 10 of the NHL draft later this month, are scheduled to attend the NHL Combine in Buffalo, New York. They'll go through physical testing and interview with NHL teams in person. It's the last major step before the NHL draft, which also will be held in Buffalo June 26th and the 27th. Two other UND recruits among the 90 players invited to the NHL Combine. 2026 defenseman recruit Ethan McKenzie and 2027 forward Cooper Williams will also be there. High school baseball playoffs, Minnesota Section 8 AA tournament. Yesterday, semifinal Perm, BC East Grand Forks Senior High 9-1 in the loser out game today. East Grand Forks takes on Otter Tail Central 2:30 p.m. in Perm. Major League Baseball, Tristan Gray belted a grand slam and finished with 5 RBIs. The Minnesota Twins defeat the Chicago White Sox 9-6. Game 2 tonight at Target Field at 6:40. WNBA, the Minnesota Lynx thump the Phoenix Mercury 111-77, and the Stanley Cup gets underway. Game 1 of the Stanley Cup Final, Las Vegas at Carolina, 7 o'clock on ABC tonight. And that's been a first look at sports.
1: 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Weather.
2: For today, lots of sunshine, warm weather too. We'll get to 88. Then showers and thunderstorms, a possibility after midnight. Mostly cloudy and 60. A probability showers and thunderstorms tomorrow, high of 80. And then we kind of cool things off in the showers and thunderstorm department. Pleasant weather to tell you about in the extended forecast for the rest of the week into the weekend next. Right now, we have plenty of sun, 64 downtown Grand Forks. Coming up, our Here's What You Missed highlight, a family shocked to find this in Dad's coffin. We'll share that story with you coming up. I wanted you to share with me the last thing you treated yourself to. It's a Treat Yourself Tuesday. Coming up, 7:15, we'll declare that really, really important song of the day worth Matt Rife tickets coming to Fargo Dome. Alex Warren right now in Fever Dream is on XL93.

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14: 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Never mind Weezer, Goo Goo Dolls. 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So lots of winning. Stick around. Lots of local winning, too. I'll tell you how I can get your paws on some Matt Rife tickets coming up for next Saturday at Fargo Dome. Happy National Leave the Office Early Day. Get out there. Enjoy the sunshine. Going to be a glorious day today. In fact, best excuses for getting out of work trending at 7:30. National Rocky Road Day. Ice cream for all. Did you know? I know Betch didn't know. Fires up here in about half an hour. Rocky Road ice cream was surprisingly one of the positive things to come out of the Great Depression. The dessert we know today, comprised of chocolate ice cream, nuts, and diced marshmallows, likely came from Oakland, California in 1929. Two different stories claim credit here. One says a candy maker mixed a nut and marshmallow candy bar into ice cream. Another credits ice cream maker William Dreyer and candy maker Joseph Eady, who added chopped marshmallows and nuts to chocolate ice cream. The name Rocky Road wasn't just about texture. It also reflected the tough times of the Great Depression, with the new flavor meant to lift people's spirits. And no matter who invented it, Rocky Road became one of the first ice creams packed with mix-ins. Today, Rocky Road accounts for about 6% of ice cream consumed in the U.S. of A. Hang on, I'll just pull this out of my fanny pack early. It's International Volkswagen Bus Day. Good day to plan a long road trip. And National Bubba Day, day to celebrate all the Bubbas out there. We're going to celebrate all the fathers out there. Beginning Thursday, we're going to get you qualified for this sweet grill from Burger Face Hardware. Get ready to tell us why your dad's the best. And then 2 weeks from Thursday, we'll give away that grill. More on that to come. Looking at your forecast after 82 degrees yesterday, mostly sunny and 88 this afternoon. Tonight, chance of showers and thunderstorms mainly after midnight, mostly cloudy and 60. Wednesday, showers, possibly a thunderstorm, 80-hour high. And then just quiet and pleasant. Thursday, mostly sunny, 80. Friday, mostly sunny, 80. Plenty of sunshine to start your day. A few clouds out there. It is 64 downtown Grand Forks. We'll get into our question of the day, but first hour, here's what you missed highlights.
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14: Well, who doesn't love a good old-fashioned surprise? A family in New York City, mourning the loss of their father, was shocked when they went to attend his wake and instead found a stranger lying in his coffin. Now, here is the man's son, Jose Luis Diaz, talking about what is happening with the funeral home.
17: When we opened the coffin, we found another man, and they were trying, like for hours, trying to convince us that he was our father. They say that they found, like in the same week, another person with a similar name. We don't know where's our father is at right now. They say that they cremated him, but we are not sure.
14: It sounds like Weekend at Bernie's 3, direct to streaming this summer. I mean, the funny part, the funeral home, trying to convince the family. No, that's him. That's your dad. I think you guys are wrong. Let's get into our question of the day.
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14: 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We'll do some Choose Your Own Adventure winning. Coming up in about 10 minutes. Last thing I treated myself to, a ridiculously expensive sourdough loaf from that fancy bakery. I told myself it was an investment in breakfast. Two slices in, I was acting like I discovered fire. Best toast of my life. Financially irresponsible, yes. Regret, absolutely not. I mean, it's not like that loaf of bread, I'm sure, cost you hundreds of dollars. Sure, pricier than just any old regular loaf of bread at your favorite grocery store, but sometimes you just need these things in life. Life is so fast. We're going a million miles an hour, it seems, every day. You need to treat yourself. Whether it was something really expensive, maybe it was not. I want to hear about the last thing you treated yourself to. Answers on the XL93 Facebook page. Mike saying, Devil's Run Car Show. I was trying to think of where that would have been. I don't know. Devil's Lake, probably, being it was the Devil's Run Car Show. Cash it going to the handbag, bro. You need yourself a good purse. You need yourself a good fanny pack. And those things can be expensive. There is that store I've never been into at the outlet malls by Albertville, where there are velvet ropes and they only limit so many people in there at the same time. Maybe it was a $20 handbag. I don't know, but cash is good for you. Last thing you treated yourself to, we're going to do some Choose Your Own Adventure winning. Treat Yourself Tuesday has been declared. And I think our take from this is going to be, hopefully, you're long overdue to treating yourself. 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I've got a gift card to Palm Beach Tan valued over $93. We can get you into movie, Northern Air Action Park, or DHI Sweet Street coming up momentarily. And going to declare that really, really important song of the day with Matt Rife. Tickets next. Summer now. It's Homewrecker.

0: Mel 93, Treat Yourself Tuesday. We're 2 minutes from declaring a really, really important song of the day worth some Matt Rife tickets. I'm just mentally choosing one right now. I realized, you know what? I probably should have done that before right now, but I've got one. I've got one right now, but I'll share that with you momentarily. Treat Yourself Tuesday, last thing you treated yourself to. Choose Your Own Adventure winning also right around the corner here. I treated myself to a massage chair session at the shopping center, and wow, 10 minutes of being aggressively needed by a robot changed me. I came out feeling rich, reborn, and slightly suspicious that I'd just been bullied into relaxation. I don't think I can let my guard down at those. I know our mall doesn't have that, but there's like Fargo's, I think, does. Those relaxation chairs. Everyone would be watching you as you sit there and just kind of veg out. I know there's places you can go and get that done outside of the middle of a busy mall. But good for you. Good for you. You need it. If you just walked by it and said, today's the day, walked by that too many times. What's the last thing you treated yourself to? Let's go to the Trivity Facebook page. Carol Lambeau Field to see Dierks Bentley and Luke Combs. You're a football fan. Lambeau Field is a must. Even, I know there's a lot of people around these parts who aren't Packers fans for whatever reason. But just the tour of the stadium, you don't even need to go to a game. It blew my mind going to, it was, I guess, a year and a half ago now. You go to Green Bay, which is about the size of Fargo, and right there in the middle of, imagine going to Fargo, there's a football stadium that holds 80,000 people. Just the two-hour tour seemed to zip by in about 20 minutes. Well worth it. Make sure you do the tour too, Carol, if you can. Danielle, new outfit at the Sella Boutique for Kicking Up Country Music Festival. Tomorrow, I believe, we're going to have some Kicking Up Country Music Festival winning. And the one they called Danielle, the PR person from Kicking Up Country, is going to join me tomorrow for a little visit. So that should be fun. All right, drums. Let's go. Really, really important song of the day. Matt Rife tickets. A lot of tickets going out this and next week for the Matt Rife Show at Fargo Dome next Saturday, including another shot to win next hour. But hey, listen for the really, really important song of the day. It will be a fun show. So let's do Some Nights by Fun. Next time, Some Nights by Fun plays. Caller 9, you're going to Matt Rife, Fargo Dome next Saturday. The band Fun, the song Some Nights, a really, really important song of the day today. 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

0: 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It is National Leave Work Early Day today, so I'm going to help you out next. 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
1: Well, good morning.
0: Well, hey.
1: Hey, hey.
0: Who is this?
1: This is Joel.
0: Joe, treat yourself Tuesday. Last thing you treat yourself to.
1: I took a day off and I did absolutely nothing. Nothing.
0: Oh my goodness, does that sound glorious?
1: Yeah, I slept most of the day and went out for dinner and just took it easy.
0: So you did leave the house?
1: Yep.
0: Now, was this a last minute thing? You just had had enough and needed a pause? Or was this planned for a while?
1: Yeah, I was getting pretty stretched out and ready to snap, so I just took a day off.
0: I'm ready to snap. In fact, I'm going to do it. Yeah, maybe I need one of those days off, too.
1: You got to do that once in a while.
0: A good for the mental day.
1: Right.
0: Good for you, Joe.
1: Yeah.
0: Well, Joe, what can I treat you to here? I can get you in a movie at River Cinema. I've got a Northern Air Action Park gift card. A Palm Beach Tan gift card valued over $93. And the other choice is a DHI Sweet Street gift card.
1: How about the DHI Sweet Street card?
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2: Well, congratulations. Today is National Leave Work Early Day. You should probably celebrate. It's only the right thing to do. Got some great excuses if you want to duck out early today. And these are all posted too. Pick and choose. Maybe you save this. You can spread them out over the course of the calendar year. A pipe burst at your house. This is specific enough that it might be crazy enough to work. Hopefully your boss doesn't say, please send pictures of your broken pipe once you get home. Or now that you're at home. Your dog ate something questionable. I still feel we live in a world where we don't get, those of us without kids. I mean, a dog being sick is maybe worse than a kid being sick because the dog can't tell you what's wrong. You still may have to go to the vet. Everyone knows someone whose dog ate something weird. Although I feel if you fake that one, your dog is more likely to get sick. Same if you say your kid's sick. So there's that. But your dog ate something questionable. Back, I know, Tangent Tuesday, back on the focus box here today. You broke a tooth. Dental emergencies are good in a pinch, but you have to use them sparingly. Your car broke down. It's great timing if it happens around lunch, so you don't have to come back for the afternoon. There's always the jury duty. This one can get you out of work for multiple days if you want, but then I think you're more likely to get on jury duty. Best excuses if you want to leave work early or physical is taking longer than expected. A lot of jobs require you to get a yearly physical for insurance. Maybe it takes the entire afternoon and you need to get ice cream after. So you do you. And I've got one more here I'll share with you. A bunch more posted too. Some people think that the best excuse is none at all. Simply email your boss in the morning saying, hey, I need to head home early today. I've got something important to take care of. I'm the boss. I'll let you go. You can check out the rest of the list. I mean, you've got your days. You've got your vacation days, your PTO days. Use them. Don't have 42 remaining in the month of December. More excuses, best and worst excuse you've ever heard. If you want to add to the list, feel free. Check these out, xl93.com. The Trevor D. Page, but a glorious day today. Best excuses if you want to leave work early. There you go.
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2: 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Your forecast. Sunshine 88. Great day to leave work early today. Chance of showers and thunderstorms mainly after midnight. Mostly cloudy and 60 tonight. Then for Wednesday, showers, possibly a thunderstorm. 80. The rain, a probability, not a possibility. Tomorrow. Then quiet Thursday, mostly sunny, 80. Friday, we'll do it again, mostly sunny and 80. Lots of sun right now, 64 downtown Grand Forks with Betch Didn't Know on deck next. Random facts today, the country with the most islands in the world. I never would have guessed this one. And the shortest commercial flight in the world. After midnight sun, Zara Larsson, part of our iHeart Radio Music Festival this year. 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
2: It's actual factual fact time. Bet you didn't know. Our random facts way back 1966. Pepsi tried to compete with Yoo-hoo by making its own chocolate drink called Devil Shake. But it was a huge failure and only lasted about a year. I mean, I hear Pepsi or Coke or any soda place doing like chocolate milk. I just envision there being soda and chocolate milk mixed together. And I guess back in 1966, that was going through a lot of people's heads too. Is Yoo-hoo still a thing? Is something like that? Bench didn't know. LaCroix sparkling water gets its fancy French name from Wisconsin. It's a cross between La Crosse, Wisconsin, where it's made, and the St. Croix River in eastern Wisconsin. Officially, it is pronounced LaCroix, so it rhymes with enjoy, not La Croix or La Croix, like the French might say it. We tend to take our French words like demurs would be demaz. We English them up. All right, football fans, bet you didn't know the longest down and distance to go in NFL history was when the New England Patriots faced 4th and 63 back in 1971. I don't think they got the first down out of it. Whipping out my geography minor from the University of North Dakota, bet you didn't know Sweden has more than 267,000 islands. The most of any country in the world. Norway's second, followed by Finland. I wouldn't think any of those three because they're not the largest. Then Canada in fourth and Chile in fifth place. But Sweden, most islands in the world, majority of them are vacant. For example, only about 1,000 of Sweden's islands are inhabited. And only around 8,000 have some form of building. Wouldn't it be nice just to move to one of those and live happily ever after? And finally, I bet you didn't know the shortest commercial flight in the world is in Scotland. The flight goes between two islands in Orkney, Scotland, and lasts about 80 seconds. And I guarantee they still make you get to the airport 3 hours early. Get your bag checked in and sit around and have a $15 beer. Cheers. Now you know. Birthdays Tuesday, June 2nd, 701-746-9393. Hit me up on the social media. 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Shortly, right around 8:15, we've got Brandon Baczynski, Talk to Mayor Tuesday, coming up at 8:15. So that on the way. Missy, Misdemeanor Elliott on your Tuesday morning. It's Work It. 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

0: no shame. Ladies, do your thing. 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
1: You know, Missy still super duper, but Prince couldn't get me change my name. 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Picture black.

0: Clock hour, got some Matt Rife tickets for you at 8:35. His comedy show, Fargo Dome, that is next Saturday, and we are going to play a game. The media gearing up for the 250th anniversary of the United States this 4th of July. 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Matt Rife tickets. 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Put that toward a fun summertime trip. Travel the U.S. of A. Right after that, Grand Forks Mayor Brandon Pachinski on the show. We meet a woman who loves her Jell-O. The Tuesday Morning Moron Award is next. And we'll go to the NBC News Department for an XL93 information update coming up. 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
2: 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Hey, Daddy!
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3: Six states are holding primary elections today for U.S. House, Senate, and governor races. Voters are heading to the polls in Iowa, Montana, New Jersey, New Mexico, South Dakota, and California, where the race for governor and the mayor of L.A. has garnered plenty of national attention, in part because two Republicans have made some inroads recently. President Trump says peace talks continue with Iran at a rapid pace, saying that on social media Monday, after reports Iran was stepping away from talks. Iranian state media reports Tehran was ending negotiations and planned to fully block the Strait of Hormuz due to ceasefire violations by the U.S., as fighting between Israel and Hezbollah is increasing and Israel's incursion into Lebanon is growing. Clashes between the Iranian-backed group and Israel have grown in intensity, with Israel's ground incursion into Lebanon pushing deeper than it has in nearly two decades. I'm Scott Carr.
1: XL93 weather.
2: Lots of sunshine, and we're going to warm it up. 88 this afternoon. Tonight, chance of showers and thunderstorms, mainly after midnight, mostly cloudy and 60. Tomorrow, showers, possibly a thunderstorm. 80, it's a probability tomorrow. Then quiet and nice. Thursday, mostly sunny, 80. Friday, mostly sunny, 80. Looking ahead to Saturday, sunshine, 86. Right now, we've got fair skies, 68 downtown Grand Forks.
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2: Well, one sign you've had too many jello shots is believing you're the victim of a crime when there are none left. A woman in Florida, Diane Blalock, called 911 last week and told the dispatcher she was in need of assistance because a bar would not serve her a jello shot. Now, it's unclear what the dispatcher said, but Diane wasn't satisfied because she called back three times demanding they help her with the emergency jello shot situation. And you think, a college student, probably 21. Diane is not a college student or something. She's a 68-year-old woman. She also had some marijuana and two pipes on her. The police department did send a cop out to arrest Diane. She was charged with misuse of 911 services, trespassing, and possession of marijuana. She also admitted that she'd been drinking and smoked some marijuana. A woman in Florida arrested last week after she called 911 multiple times complaining a bar would not serve her a jello shot. Then I mentioned she was 68 years old. 68-year-old Diane Blalock, ending up with the Tuesday Morning Moron Award. Now our 38th trip to Florida already in 2026 on an unprecedented record pace, I must say. Well, he is an unprecedented mayor. Grand Forks Mayor Brandon Baczynski on with us next. A last chance for a question of any sort, hard-hitting city stuff to something you've always wondered. Talk to Mayor Tuesday coming right up on XL93. Pink Panthers, Zara Larsson, stateside, XL93.

0: 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Trip. That's trip. Enter it now.
1: KKXL. XL 93. Grand Forks. Talk to the mayor Tuesday. Hit us up with your questions for Grand Forks Mayor Brandon Bochensky.
2: And you do it by the books, you got it? 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
3: You know him, you love him, and for the first time in the month of June, you get some more of him. The one and only, the greatest mayor in all of the land, Grand Forks Mayor Brandon Bochensky. Good morning.
4: Good morning, Trevor D. You always know how to make a guy feel good first thing in the morning. So thank you for that intro, as always.
3: I don't want to say it. I have not heard that ever before, but...
4: Yeah, I did probably phrase that kind of oddly, but anyway, thank you for the intro.
3: A new record for how quickly things got weird.
4: Yeah.
3: Well, happy June, my friend. Good to have you on the show. It's just you and I today. RJ, I believe, is watching Goons up in Grafton right now. I can assure you it's not you, it's him.
4: I was beginning to wonder. Last week I thought was radio gold, as always, and I figured there was something I said, but sounds like he's got some kids to take care of. You can't blame a guy for that.
3: He's being a responsible adult today, so it's you and I, the hard-hitting stuff. I think we can handle this.
4: Oh, excellent.
3: Let's jump in. Well, we'll get into the city council aftermath, as we normally like to start off with. The new needs to know for the city.
4: Yeah, I think one of the good things from last night, so we've been watching that epic project downtown, the Beacon. Obviously, that parent company had some major issues. They had projects all across the state and other states, and they went defunct, so they never got the square and that third building done. So we moved forward to cancel their original tax incentive and shorten it up quite a bit with the new owners that are there, and they're going to get the third building done, and probably the square itself will end up being privately developed, so it won't necessarily be like the lights, but I think things have changed enough, and it's just time to get the project done as best it can be.
3: I know people keep wondering, too, are we going to get Ice Cube concerts there? I know the lights down Fargo, they've got a restaurant, that little complex area, too, but what you're saying is first things first, we're going to finish out building number Trace.
4: Yes, and then, I mean, I think it still has that potential. It's just, the deal in the past made more sense for the city as it shifted. It just it got worse and worse, so it's going to be much more on them to try to figure out what to do with that square going forward. But I think it'll be valuable. There's a lot of commercial around there. I'd still like to see something similar to the lights, but we'll see, maybe in the near future.
3: I thought you could just pick up a bullhorn, declare that you'd like to see it, and then, boom, the city has to do it. You are the greatest man.
4: No, it's a little harder than that, but I wish that would be a lot easier.
3: Yeah, do you get a bullhorn at city council meetings? Probably not.
4: I need to get a bullhorn. Where do you buy those?
3: Isn't there a bullhorn shop in the mall? I think Bullhorns R Us is still one of the stores that's open in Columbia Mall.
4: We could put that as an attachment to our Thanksgiving store, but I think the world needs less bullhorns, not more.
3: Well said, my friend. Well said, unless you're a mayor, of course. Well, summer. June is here. Summer things up and coming in Grand Forks this year. And part two of the question, when does the good old farmer's market fire up? And is it still downtown?
4: Great question. That's exactly what I was going to touch on. So June 13th will be the first Saturday of the farmer's market. So hopefully there'll be some good produce coming, good local produce. This has been an interesting year so far, super hot, then we finally got some rain, so we're stressing the crops for sure, but that's the thing I'm looking forward to. So mark your calendars, June 13th.
3: You can't possibly be in a bad mood going to the farmer's market.
4: It seems to grow and grow and grow every year. Yes, it's still downtown, still at Town Square, and it's bursting at the seams there, so... I hope that'll continue, and we might have to, start looking at blocking off more streets for it, because I think it'd be worth it.
3: But for sure, it's going to continue downtown. I mean, I know there's big open areas like the Lara Center parking lot or Columbia Mall parking lot. I guess it just wouldn't have the same vibe.
4: Yeah, I don't think so. I think it'll continue downtown at the square. There had been talk to do it in that Beacon Square because you got about triple the size. But I think, you know, you're going to need pavement. You're going to need plugins, all those things. And that's what's available at Town Square. So I can't see anything changing, at least in the near future.
3: I know we have our Grand Forks Fair coming up. And it's tough to say this month. Like it is June. That's on the way, and what is that, two-ish weekends from this upcoming weekend? It's rapidly approaching.
4: Well, summer is upon us. It took a while to get here, but now it's coming at full steam. So there's definitely, I think, folks, a lot of folks do the lake thing in the summer, but there is a lot of things to do in and around Grand Forks, and I think it's a pretty exciting place to be.
3: In fact, I think we have Art Fest coming up this weekend. That just popped into my head.
4: 6th and 7th, yes, I believe so.
3: Oh, it's the very trendy, the 6-7 Art Fest this weekend.
4: I don't think that was intentional. We did that one so the youngsters would go. There you go.
3: Is it, that's at University Park as always?
4: I believe so.
3: I will double check that. I'm pretty sure it is too.
4: I just looked at the sign yesterday, and now I've lost it out of my memory.
3: I'm glad that sort of thing happens to you, too.
4: Every now and then.
3: We took for granted how awesome our memory used to be back when we were like 23, 24 years old.
4: We've replaced it with so much useless information. That's, that stuff would go instead.
3: That's the unfortunate fact. Summer construction, updates in town, and is that fault line and Columbia project going to be done soon? It seems that fault line kind of goes over the entire city. There's that line on 42nd and also on South Washington. I think it's the same crack.
4: I think so, too. Obviously, the biggest construction project is going to be that underpass at 42nd and Demers. A lot of work going on Columbia now. You've got 17th Avenue going to the east past Red River is getting work done. You see work at 24th Avenue, some work down by 13th. So quite a bit of construction. The two bridges are getting some work too. So on Demers and also on Minnesota Avenue for the Point Bridge is getting some daily work done. So it's summer. It's the classic. You got two seasons. You got winter and road construction. And as much as we'd like to get through road construction, I don't know if we want winter back.
3: No, I prefer road construction. Every road can be under construction. I don't have to go home and shovel anything when I get home.
4: And we just got to be patient, just like when we're trying to get all these roads fixed and do it quickly. You're going to have a lot of projects going on simultaneously, and it's no fun, but luckily in a city like Grand Forks, you can still get just about anywhere you're going in 10 minutes, which is a good feature.
3: And well, once we get to 11 minutes, then people come to you with their respective bullhorns.
4: I would say 10 minutes and 30 seconds is enough.
3: Yeah. What are you going to do about it? All right. Talk to the mayor Tuesday. Grand Forks Mayor Brandon Baczynski, I think. Yep, I had an idea as I read this one. I heard you are now an official pilot. Ever think of obtaining a plane and doing a Brandon Baczynski airline direct Grand Forks to somewhere fun destinations, maybe once a month, especially in the winter?
4: That was the going joke. We've been working so hard to bring air service in, and I think we're in good shape with United here in the near future, but I had to take it upon myself to become a pilot and fly people myself. But I just did my first solo. I got about 20 hours in now. Got a little bit of work left to do before I get my official private pilot's license, but it's something I've wanted to do probably since I was 15, 16 years old, and time and life got in the way, and almost 30 years later, I'm finally doing it. So that's been pretty fun.
3: This is a real deal, too. It's not just an elaborate excuse to get out of visiting with Trevor and sometimes RJ weekday mornings on that every other Tuesday. I did see pictures.
4: I just shifted. Yeah. I've got my first solo. That was pretty nerve wracking, but yeah, we had to shift things. Didn't want to meet. That was my normal time with 7 to 9, but we're going to have to shift it because we got to give the people what they want, Trevor. Yep. And that is every other Tuesday at 8 a.m.
3: Just something's off. with the world in our area when we don't get to visit that every other Tuesday. But you're saying, you're telling us there's a chance you might get a plane and do charters. Just, I'm giving you credit, too, for bringing United, and those Allegiant flights are fired back up in the fall again, because you kind of said, well, if no one else is going to do it, I'm going to do it. These guys are coming back.
4: Yep.
3: their flights again.
4: Yeah, it's that's been really challenging, and a lot of the airlines held up for a little while with the fuel prices going up. They didn't work their expansion plan, so we are on that list. It's not a matter of if, it's a matter of when. And if anybody knows me, there's no time like 15 minutes ago, so I would prefer it to be now and not wait, but we shall see.
3: Well, before we get into our rapid fire summer edition here, I've got to hit you with a question du jour today. What is the last thing, we've declared it Treat Yourself Tuesday, what's the last thing you treated yourself to?
4: Oh, that's probably, I had another buddy bar last night after a long meeting. I had gotten a pack from Sam's Club, so I had to treat myself to a very tasty peanut butter and chocolate snack when I got home.
3: The official peanut butter and chocolate snack of the Grand Forks Mayor.
4: It was last night.
3: Well, ready for some rapid fire?
4: Absolutely.
3: All summer theme, because as we all know now, hockey is year-round, so we're going to start rapid fire Grand Forks Mayor Brandon Bochensky. Who will win the Stanley Cup?
4: Oh, I've been so poor at picking, so maybe I should pick the team I don't think is going to win. But Carolina's been rolling. I'm thinking Vegas, and the allure of the Vegas Lights is going to throw off Carolina, and the Vegas Knights is going to be a pretty young team as far as becoming a new franchise that's going to get their first cup. So I'm going to go with the Las Vegas Knights.
3: Their first additional Stanley Cup.
4: Yep.
3: All right, summer questions. Favorite summertime food?
4: Ooh, I'm going to go watermelon. Nice to get a good fresh watermelon.
3: We picked up a watermelon at our house on Saturday, but there it still sits on the counter. The toughest part is cutting it up.
4: We have the same thing. they sit there. It's just like a lot of work. I try to get my daughter to do it, and the kitchen's a mess anyway, but at least I get nice, tasty watermelon. But it's sitting there right now.
3: I've been tempted to just put a hole in it and put a straw in there.
4: Oh, it's so ambitious when you buy one at the store, yep. But you have to do the work eventually.
3: Favorite summer drink?
4: Well, I'm gonna go with Corona, a nice Corona with a lime in it, out in the sun.
3: I'm
4: old school.
3: Well, that sounds delicious right now. I'm already doing one of those. That's 8 a.m, but I've been up for about 6 hours already. Grand Forks Mayor Brandon Bochensky, your summer 2026 trip.
4: Summer 2026 trip. Actually, we are heading there right now. We're going to go to, we're on our way to Montana. We made it to Bismarck last night, so I got my three kiddos. We're going to go do some hiking, and the two boys are going to do some riding to get those electric dirt bikes. So we're heading to Southwest Montana.
3: And I still appreciate you doing the show while you're on vacation with me. I should be paying Absolutely. You time and a half. All right, one last question. Let's get back to the family. Favorite summertime movie?
4: Oh, this one's an easy one. I've been thinking a lot about this because, we're on a trip right now, and I think in the car ride, we're going to turn on Die Hard 1 because we've got, about 8 hours of driving left, so we can work the kids through John McClane saving everybody at the holiday party in L.A. and work our way all the way back to New York City with Die Hard with a Vengeance. So that should fill most of the 8 hours, so I'm really looking forward to that, and all I could say is yippee-ki-yay.
3: Yippee-ki-yay. I actually think that third one takes us into the 4th of July. Maybe that's where it starts.
4: Ooh.
3: Well done. Well, happy hiking in Montana. I look forward to doing this in 2 more weeks. And it's always a pleasure to talk to the mayor Tuesday with the greatest mayor in all of the land, Brandon Bochensky.
4: Thank you, Trevor D. Have a great week, everybody.
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1: Oh my God.
2: Go, go. Celebrity celebrating Tuesday, June 2nd. Willow Sage Hart, that's Pink's daughter with Carrie Hart. Willow's taking after her mom as a singer. We've all seen their duet, Cover Me in Sunshine. Willow Sage Hart, 15. Let's do some Pink for a birthday throwback today. Ethan Slater, Box Slash, the Tin Man of the Wicked movies, turns 34. Awkwafina, Katie and Shang-Chi, and the Legend of the Ten Rings. Rachel's best friend, Peak Lin and Crazy Rich Asians. Ming Fleetwood in the Jumanji movies. The next one, Jumanji Open World, hits the theater in December, by the way. We'll get you to that. Awkwafina's 38 today. Marina Baccarin, Vanessa in the Deadpool movies. Lee Tompkins on Gotham. Jessica Brody on Homeland. And now she's Mickey Fox on Sheriff Country. And the Sorceress in the new Masters of the Universe movie. Marina Baccarin is 47. Justin Long, that's Mac and Apple's old Mac versus PC campaign. He's also the voice of Alvin and Alvin and the Chipmunks movies. And some of you may remember him from Dodgeball and Live Free or Die Hard. Justin Long's 48. Dominic Cooper, Jesse Custer from AMC's Preacher. He was also Howard Stark on Agent Carter. Dominic Cooper, 48. Wentworth Miller from Prison Break. Also Captain Cold on The Flash and Legends of Tomorrow. Wentworth Miller, 54. Wayne Brady from Let's Make a Deal turns 54. Liam Cunningham, Davos on Game of Thrones. He started out as the right-hand man of Stannis Baratheon, who found Jon Snow's body and convinced Melisandre to bring him back from the dead. Liam Cunningham, 65. Dana Carvey, Saturday Night Live legend. Garth, of course, from Wayne's World, the church lady. Hans of Hans and Franz. Dana Carvey is 71 today. I know. Dennis Haysbert. President Palmer from 24. Sergeant Major Blaine from the unit. Allstate Insurance spokesman. And God and Lucifer. Yes, his first big role was 1989 as the stereotypical character Pedro Serrano in Major League, doing voodoo and speaking broken English. Dennis Haysbert is now 72. Celebrating locally, Jody Bachmer is 52 today. Michelle Earle, 38. Sonia Rosales, happy birthday to you. Melissa Bagno, 43. Diane Hodgson, happy birthday. Haley Brooks, happy birthday. Kenny Labarski, 45 today. Kristen Brown is celebrating. Brittany Morris turning 38. Let's declare 32-year-old Bailey Erickson my birthday winner. Bailey Erickson, 9 minutes, 3 seconds. Get back to me. I will get you a gift card for some birthday treats from DHI Sweet Street, or we can send you off to a movie at River Cinema. Bailey Erickson, 9 minutes, 3 seconds starting right now. To get back to me at 701-746-9393. Sports shorts coming up. Answer my question of the day. Treat yourself Tuesday. Last thing you treated yourself to. The media gearing up for the 250th anniversary of the United States this July 4th. We're going to play American History Simple Trivia for Matt Rife tickets for next Saturday night at Fargo Dome, coming up here at 8:35. Hollywood highlights in 10 minutes. Shelley Rome, what's up in Hollywood?
3: Sydney Sweeney and Scooter Braun went incognito in Times Square. And we're getting new Taylor Swift music on Friday. That's coming up.
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1: Well, in hockey news, Keaton Verhoef and Carson Carroll's will be busy this week. The UND defensemen, who are both projected to go in the top 10 of the NHL draft later this month, are scheduled to attend the NHL Combine in Buffalo, New York. They'll go through physical testing and interview with NHL teams in person. It's the last major step before the NHL draft, which will also be held in Buffalo June 26th and 27th. High school baseball, Minnesota Section 8AA Tournament semifinal. Pearl beats East Grand Forks Senior High 9-1. East Grand Forks will take on Otter Tail Central 2:30 p.m. in the loser out bracket in Pearl today. Major League Baseball, Tristan Gray belted a grand slam and finished with 5 RBIs. The Minnesota Twins held on for a 9-6 victory over the Chicago White Sox last night in Minneapolis. Game 2 of their series is tonight. That game, 6:40 p.m. WNBA, the Minnesota Lynx thumped the Phoenix Mercury 111-77 yesterday. And the Stanley Cup gets underway tonight. Game 1 of the best of 7, Las Vegas at Carolina, 7 o'clock on ABC. And that's been a look at sports.
0: Throwback, old school. 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
3: 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So, Shelley Rome, what's up in Hollywood?
4: We just told you yesterday how Taylor Swift's Toy Story involvement rumors were heating up thanks to new billboards. Well, Tay's now confirmed the news herself. She has a new original song in the movie, I Knew It, I Knew You, and it officially drops this Friday. Tay wrote on Insta that she's always dreamed of getting to write for these characters, who she's adored since she was 5 years old, watching the first Toy Story movie. She also said that she fell instantly in love with the new movie when she saw it in early stages and wrote the song as soon as she got home from the screening. The song's available for pre-order now directly on Tay's site. Sydney Sweeney and Scooter Braun had an incognito date night in New York City. The former music talent manager shared an Insta reel of the two of them riding rented city bikes around New York City, both wearing hoodies. Braun also donned a black cap, and Sweeney sported black sunglasses, even though it was nighttime. In the caption, he revealed that the two had been in bed at 11 p.m. when Sydney said she'd never been to Times Square before, so they did just that. They enjoyed cheeseburgers and took in the iconic tourist site. Sabrina Carpenter's asking for court-ordered protection from 31-year-old William Applegate after a series of alleged incidents at her home. She claims that Applegate showed up at her house unannounced, tried to open the front door, and rang the doorbell. Her security team confronted him, but she says he refused to leave until police arrived and arrested him. What's especially concerning, Sabrina says, is that less than 24 hours later, Applegate was back at her home. He left after security told him to, but she claims he returned the next day again, leading to another police response. Because of the repeated visits, Sabrina sought a temporary restraining order, which has since been granted. And finally, we know that weddings can be tearjerkers, and Dua Lipa's town hall wedding was no different. An insider spilled to the U.S. Sun that Callum Turner was in tears and shaky as his bride walked down the aisle towards him. Another source spilled that the surprise nuptials were exactly as Dua and Callum wanted. They said their vows in a ceremony with their closest family and friends, followed by a quiet celebration dinner. The source also said that Dua's parents were beaming with pride as well. Dua and Callum allegedly have a second, bigger wedding happening in Sicily this week.
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3: 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Lots of sun, 88 this afternoon. Then tonight, a chance of showers and thunderstorms, mainly after midnight, mostly cloudy, down to 60. Wednesday showers, maybe a thunderstorm, 80 our high. Then quiet and sunshiny, nice. Mostly sunny, 80. Throwback Thursday, mostly sunny, 80 on Friday. Right now, fair skies. We're at 68 downtown Grand Forks. 4 minutes. We're going to give away some tickets to Matt Rife of Fargo Dome. We're going to play Simple American History Trivia next. Get 3 out of 5 right. It'll get you some tickets to go see Matt Rife at Fargo Dome.

Hang on, Ella Langley. One more thing on the way before we go. 93 minutes commercial free coming up. 911 dispatchers revealing the dumbest reasons people have called 911. We'll learn when we should and when we shan't be calling 911 next. Right now, I want to get you to Matt Rife at Fargo Nome next Saturday, 701-746-9393. I haven't answered my question of the day. Last thing you treated yourself to. That should be pretty easy. And we're going to play American History Simple Trivia. The media gearing up for the 250th anniversary of the United States this 4th of July. 701-746-9393. Ella Langley is choosing Texas. I appreciate you choosing 93.

0: a jugar. ¡Oh! One, two, three, four. Uno, dos, tres, cuatro.
1: 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XL 93, good morning.
2: Hello.
1: Well, hey.
2: Hi.
1: Good day. Who is this?
2: Maddie.
1: Maddie, well, treat yourself for Tuesday. What's the last thing you treated yourself to?
2: I ate out the other night. I bought myself some food.
1: What kind of deliciousness did we treat ourselves to?
2: I was at Qdoba.
1: Aha. Uh-huh. What was your burrito du jour?
2: I just got a chicken burrito. I was basic.
1: Yeah, that's okay. You be basic if you want to be basic.
2: Right.
1: Who am I to say? Don't be basic.
2: Yeah.
1: Be complicated. No, Maddie. Chicken burrito, Qdoba, treat yourself. Good for you. Well, how would you like me to treat you to Matt Rife, Fargo Dome, next Saturday?
2: I would love that.
1: Next, SATORDAY night. We're going to play America History Simple Trivia as the media is gearing up for the 250th anniversary of the United States this 4th of July. So we're going to start now. Some very simple American history trivia.
2: Yeah.
1: With some dumb questions mixed in for comedic purposes, too. Here we go. We'll do this over the next month here. All right, Maddie, here we go. 3 out of 5 right. You're a winner. Who was the first president of the United States?
2: George Washington.
1: Jorge Washington is correct. All right, number two. I like the confidence. Who is the third president of the United States?
2: Frick. I know this. Thomas Jefferson. Thomas Jefferson
1: is right. Good for you. Wow, Manny. Okay. Well, let's see if we can go 3 for 3. What was the name of the dry cleaner played by Sherman Helmsley on All of the Family and the spinoff in which he starred with his wife, Wheezy? Let's see if you know old TV.
2: Oh, I have no idea.
1: The name was pretty similar to the last guy.
2: Jefferson?
1: How about a first name?
2: Thomas.
1: That was the third president.
2: Oh.
1: What was your answer for the first question?
2: Oh, George Washington.
1: Combine them.
2: Combine the names?
1: Combine the names.
2: Oh, like Jefferson, Washington?
1: George Jefferson is our answer. George Jefferson. That's okay. That's okay. You have two more chances. All right. Deep breath, Maddie. Here we go. What year did the United States declare independence? Think about what anniversary we're celebrating this year.
2: 1776.
1: Is the right answer. Maddie's going to Matt Rife at Fargo Dome.
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1: So a woman in Florida was recently arrested for calling 911 to complain that they wouldn't serve her a Jell-O shot. Moron award we shared with you last hour. And this is not the most absurd reason for someone has called the cops. It's definitely up there. BuzzFeed, though, has put together a list of the dumbest reasons people have called 911 straight from 911 dispatchers themselves. Some of the highlights. This one might deserve a bit of a pass. A 96-year-old woman called 911 to report a missing child because her 68-year-old daughter hadn't got back by dark. The woman was 96, after all. We'll give her a bit of a pass there. A lady called in from a Wendy's drive-thru because they wouldn't serve her a Whopper. Now, what's wrong with this picture? Whoppers, of course, are sold at Burger King. No pass. A guy called during a power outage to ask for the score of the USA-Canada Olympic gold medal game. The dispatcher said, "I'm Canadian." Obviously, I told him. 911 dispatchers revealing the dumbest reasons people have called 911. Someone called to report their neighbors were dropping pebbles into her pebbled driveway. Turns out it wasn't happening and she had actually been harassing them for months. Someone called 911 because they were a tourist and bored and didn't have much money, so they wanted some tips on what to do. Maybe the Google search would be a good answer for that one. Someone called to report a missing Amazon package despite it showing as delivered. The caller later found out it was delivered to the wrong floor of the apartment building. Dispatchers revealing 911 dispatchers' dumbest reasons people have called 911. I'll give you a couple more here. An adult admitted they got in trouble for calling 911 when they were a child because their grandparents were insisting they eat a hot dog. I think most of us have heard of about a kid calling 911 accidentally or not. Did your story beat the hot dog one? Would it matter if that hot dog had been boiled? Grandparents are known to do that. An older lady called to complain a random man didn't hold the door open for her. Rude. One dispatcher said, "I got yelled at once because no one had turned on the northern lights." And finally here, there's an amusing story from a retired cop. A woman would call 4 or 5 times a week because of a ghost in her attic. We finally gave up on telling her to stop and went over there with a mason jar. We said, "We're going to fix your problem." We went up, shuffled around, lit a cigarette, blew the smoke into the jar and put a lid on it. We went back down and said we got him and she was thrilled and we never heard from her again. Maybe they were real-life Ghostbusters. 911 dispatchers revealing the dumbest reasons people have called 911. Well, you heard the lineup. iHeartRadio Music Festival announced this morning. You missed it. The full lineup is up at xl93.com. Let's get you a trip. Win a trip before they even go on sale. Win the first trip. We'll get you a keyword. You will text the keyword. 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Three chances to win a trip and $1,000 spending money, so that first opportunity is coming right up. We go 93 minutes commercial-free next. A study suggesting burned-out employees are turning down higher-paying promotions because they don't want to deal with all the added stress that comes with it. So if you're feeling that way, we've got the career website for you.
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13: Sissany, Tanya, when you were 20 years old, what were you doing on your weekends?
14: On my weekends, I was probably a board oping because I was an intern.
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14: I was, yes, 20 years old.
13: Well, let me tell you about Kane Parsons. Kane Parsons just spent his past weekend writing himself into cinematic history. He became the youngest filmmaker ever, just shy of 21 years old, to open a number one movie, thanks to the smash Back Rooms.
14: And not only did his horror movie take the top spot, it was an absolute beast, raking in $118 million globally, wow, which is A24's biggest opening weekend of all time.
10: And they actually made it for only $10 million, so it's already made almost 12 times what it cost in one weekend. And despite all that, he's still committed to making YouTubes,
14: which is where he posted his short that became the basis of this movie.
13: Another case of a YouTuber successfully jumping to the big screen, but nobody has done it to this degree, and no filmmaker ever has had a number one movie this young. Until Kane Parsons. Backrooms is now playing.
12: That's direct from Hollywood.
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0: From the iHeartRadio North Dakota Newsroom, I'm Brenda Stewart. Early voting for the primary elections is now underway in Minot, with hundreds taking advantage of the opportunity on day one, Monday, at the Ward County Administration Building. Many say they want to beat the rush and avoid long lines. Early voting goes on throughout the week from 10 a.m. to 6 p.m., as well as on Monday, June 8th, before the election. You must have a North Dakota ID that includes your updated home address as well as your birthday. And for the fourth straight year, the Shiloh Christian Golf Team will compete for a title at the state tournament. The Skyhawks have been close the last 3 years, with two top five finishes and a handful of all-state golfers, but have yet to bring home a team or individual title. The team recently went back-to-back at the Region 5 tournament and placed second in the Super Regionals. The Skyhawks begin play today, teeing off at 10 this morning at Crossroads Country Club. I'm Brenda Stewart.
1: And a former Grand Forks resident was sentenced to 30 years in prison yesterday in a federal kidnapping case. Kyle Kahalahili Maiz Shock, age 33, pleaded guilty in February to charges of kidnapping, drug trafficking, conspiracy, brandishing a firearm during a kidnapping, and firearm possession by a felon. In March of 2024, Maiz Shack kidnapped a male victim at gunpoint in Fargo and transported him across state lines into Moorhead. The defendant then had the victim make several calls to family and friends asking for $6,000 to pay for an outstanding debt regarding 500 grams of methamphetamine. And that's been a final look at your news. I know, why can't someone named John Smith ever be convicted of committing a crime?
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1: Sunshine, a warm one today. We'll get to 88. Tonight, chance of showers and thunderstorms mainly after midnight. Mostly cloudy, down to 60. Wednesday, showers, possibly a thunderstorm. 80 tomorrow's high. Better shot of some significant rain tomorrow. Throwback Thursday, mostly sunny, 80. And Friday, mostly sunny and 80. Nothing anyone can complain about there. Right now, skies partly cloudy. We're at 70. 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

92.9 FM, XL 93, your movie premiere connection. Another pair of passes to Star Wars Mandalorian and Grogu. Number three movie in the land. We'll get you some tickets next. Right now, Tuesday, June 2nd, your 60-second history lesson. 9 years ago today, 2017, Wonder Woman was released, starring Gal Gadot and Chris Pine. It was 22 years ago, 2004, the first episode of Jeopardy featuring Ken Jennings aired. He won $37,201 that night. Then he won 73 more shows in a row and more than $2.5 million total. Of course, Ken now the host of Jeopardy. 73 years ago, 1953, the coronation of Queen Elizabeth II / Queen Lizzie Deuce was held at Westminster Abbey. It was the first one to be televised. 93 years ago, 1933, President Franklin D. Roosevelt had a swimming pool built in the White House. Eventually, President Nixon had the pool filled in and turned into a modern press briefing room. Boo, boring. And 191 years ago today, 1835, P.T. Barnum began the first circus tour of the United States. Circus time, Brittany, XL 93.

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3: 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The Stanley Cup Finals get underway. Game 1, 7 o'clock ABC. The Carolina Hurricanes hosting the Vegas Golden Knights. 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Comedian Aurice Darby on tonight. The 3rd season premiere of Password, 9 o'clock on NBC. Kiki Palmer hosts, Anthony Anderson and Jimmy Fallon, the celebrity contestants. Pop Culture Jeopardy over on Netflix, part 2 of the semifinals, and the series premiere of the sitcom Not Suitable for Work on Hulu. Maybe you're not feeling work today. You want to leave work early. The best excuses if you want to leave work early. We'll get into those next. Right now, let's get you into Star Wars, The Mandalorian, and Grogu at River Cinema. Caller 9, let me set you up with a pair of passes. 701-746-9393. 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
3: Lots of sunshine today. We are going to climb to 88 this afternoon. Chance of showers and thunderstorms tonight, down to 60 after midnight. The showers and thunderstorms. Then tomorrow, showers, thunderstorms, a probability high of 80. And then quiet and pleasant after that. Mostly sunny. We'll get to 80 Thursday. Friday, mostly sunny and 80. Right now, lots of sunshine, and we are sitting at 72 downtown Grand Forks with Kehlani. 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

0: 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Good day, Rusty.
1: Yeah, hi. I was just curious if you could play a song. I got a new vehicle, and I just want to test the speakers on it.
0: Oh, yeah. Sure. What are you thinking?
1: I don't care. Play some bangers.
0: Some bangers?
1: Yeah.
0: So something with bang in the titles, what you're thinking.
1: I don't care. Give me a reason not to take this car.
0: Well, what kind of vehicle are we looking at? What kind of car?
1: Just a new Silverado.
0: All right. Well, let's crank that up here.
1: Right on. Appreciate it, Bob.
0: Do a little Snoop. Insta-banger, XL93.

93, that really, really important song of the day today with Matt Rife tickets. We have Matt Rife tickets this week and next week for next Saturday night show at Fargo Dome. The kids love them. Matt Rife, Fargo Dome. Enjoy some comedy on a Saturday night in Fargo. Again, not this, but next weekend when that really, really important, fun song plays today.

0: you a hint. I guess I kind of told you half of what you're listening for. We'll get you to Matt Rife. We are a concert event and activities connection, XL93. Special thanks to Grand Forks Mayor Brandon Baczynski, too, for joining the show today. Talk to the Mayor Tuesday. 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Today, Leave Work Early Day, and I've got some of the best excuses. It is. It's really National Leave Work Early Day. If you want to leave work early, a pipe burst at your house. It's specific enough. It just might work unless you've got that boss who's going to want you to, well, send me a picture of it. Oh, I'm sure you could Google image search that. Your dog ate something questionable. Everyone knows someone whose dog ate something weird. And I still don't feel in the world we live in, we get the same credit for going home to stay with a sick animal over a sick kid. But another conversation for a different day. Broken tooth. Dental emergencies are good in a pinch, but you have to use them sparingly. Your car broke down. Great timing if it happens around lunchtime, so you don't have to come back for the afternoon. Just don't show up in the morning like wearing your golf attire. And then suddenly your car broke down, can't make it back to work in the afternoon. Jury duty, this one can get you out of work for multiple days if you want. Some of the best excuses if you want to leave work early. Some people seem to think the best excuse is none at all. Simply email your boss in the morning saying, hey, I need to head home early today. I've got something important to take care of. You've got the PTO time, the sick time. Take it. Yeah, don't leave 72 days on the table once we get into December here and you're not going to be able to take them all. Don't do it. Don't be that person. Best excuses, though, there's a whole list. If you want to save these, you can kind of spread them out over the course of the calendar year to leave work early. More on award. A woman in Florida arrested last week after she called 911 multiple times complaining a bar would not serve her a Jell-O shot. It's unclear what the dispatcher said, but Diane Blaylock wasn't satisfied because she called back three times, demanding they help her with the emergency, the Jell-O shot situation. And by the way, Diane's not a college student, not like 20-something, just into the Jell-O shots. No, no, she's 68. 68 years of age. She had some marijuana and two pipes on her, too. The police department did send a cop out to arrest Diane. She was charged with misuse of 911 services, trespassing, and possession of marijuana. She also admitted that she'd been drinking and smoked marijuana. Woman arrested after calling 911 because a bar wouldn't serve her a Jell-O shot. 68-year-old Diane Blaylock will end up with the Tuesday Morning Moron Award, now trip 38 to Florida in 2026. 93 minutes commercial free continues to roll. Comedian D.L. Hughley right now talking about the lottery and going to work. 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
1: I'm just blessed to be able to do what I love to do. I love my job. A lot of y'all, boy, don't like your jobs, yeah? Wake up every man, damn, how many sick days I got left? This is some bullshit. Ooh, I got to win the lottery. I got to win. See, a lot of white folk, y'all win the lottery and still go to work. What will I do at home? I mean, I just, I'll waste away. I gotta go. I mean, I guess, you know, if I won that much money, I'd still go to work. I'd go to work every day 4 hours late. Take a 2-hour lunch, leave 4 hours early. Eventually, they would get sick of that bullshit and fire me, and then I get two checks, unemployment and lottery. Who winning?

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You got me going. 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

0: XL93, our really, really important song of the day, worth some Matt Rife tickets. His comedic appearance, Fargo Dome, next Saturday night. Let's get you there. Keep listening. Happy National Leave the Office Early Day. National Rocky Road Days here today. Speaking of leaving the office early, just get out, enjoy the sunshine. And trending today was best excuses to leave early. So need some ideas. XL93.com, the charity page. International Volkswagen Bus Days here. National Bubba Day. And I'll leave you the countdown. We're now down to 19 sleeps in front of Father's Day. The wisdom du jour, it's short and sweet today. Happiness is an activity. Think about that. On air, Ryan Seacrest next. Trevor D. slipping out of here. Hey, don't have a good day. Have a great day, and thanks so much for choosing XL93.
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0: XL93, Ryan Seacrest, Sissany, Tanya with you. The back room is here. By the way, Tanya.
1: What?
0: I ordered the mushroom coffee that you keep telling me about. I know you got me some years ago.
1: Yes, I did.
0: I ordered it on Amazon, and it has sugar in it. I don't want sugar in my mushroom.
1: It does not.
0: The one I had has sugar in it.
2: Well, the one you ordered.
1: The one I bought you did not.
0: Yeah, well, I didn't buy that one.
1: Well, why don't you just text me and then ask?
0: So many steps. Anyway, yeah. I'm back to coffee. That's
1: why'd you explore with the mushroom?
0: Because I was thinking maybe the mushroom tea, maybe, or coffee, whatever it is, once in a blue moon, don't have the caffeine.
1: Right.
0: Dumb idea. I ran into a guy. What are the odds of this? I met a guy who grows coffee beans. I'm like, bro, grow coffee beans?
1: You showed me pictures.
0: I wanted to go home with him.
1: Basically.
0: He showed me the beans. He was visiting. He showed me the beans, red beans, and he showed me his coffee farm. That's the kind of soulmate I'm looking for.
2: Yeah.
0: That's the kind. If you don't drink coffee, I can't commit to you. Deal breakers. One, if you don't want to get up and get excited to have coffee, I don't think we can get married.
2: Agreed.
0: Two. I like that. I don't know what 2, 3, and 4. There's a lot of them, but that's number one.
2: That's all that matters for you, really.
0: By the way, if you don't want to have a cocktail on a Friday night margarita, I don't know.
2: Yeah,
0: I don't know. Then I feel bad. There's more things in between. It's not just about beverages. Anyway, here we are.
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0: 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You did? Okay.
1: I did.
0: You measure your sleep?
1: Slept like a baby last night.
0: Yeah. I don't think I did. Anyway, one thing sleep experts say they would never do if they woke up in the middle of the night, I guarantee you we've done it.
1: Oh.
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1: I've got this quick thing for you and a quote of the day.
2: Love quotes. I have a book of quotes by my bed. Now, here's what you're supposed to not do when you wake up in the middle of the night. Don't check the time. We all do it, and then we start doing the math.
3: Yeah.
2: We start doing the math. You can't help but then do the math, how much more time you got, or sometimes you're like, wow, I thought it was going to be earlier in the morning than it is.
3: And then the thinking wakes you up, and then you're awake. Uh-huh.
2: That's right. So don't check the time. I have a clock that if I press the button, it projects the time on my ceiling.
3: Don't push the button.
2: Well, I do sometimes. Late show. All right, today's quote. Anyway, let's come back to that, Mark. What book should a guy have beside their bed?
4: You know what? I can't stop thinking about that, too.
2: I think it's a good idea. Like, let's give away that book. Buy that book. Stage it. You reading that? Not really. I just put it there.
4: Like a poetry book.
3: The Four Agreements would be a good book to have by your bedside.
2: I don't know. I love
4: think it
2: that
4: does.
2: Book.
4: It says a lot about you. I think it needs to be a more, like, manly book.
2: Well, I don't know. Poetry is sensitive. Mm-hmm. Could be. All right, we'll come back to it. Today's quote. You won't see it for what it is until you stop looking at it through the lens of what you want it to be.
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1: Congratulations to Dua Lipa, who tied the knot to Callum Turner in a secret ceremony this past Saturday in London. And word is the celebration will continue with a larger star-studded party in Sicily, Italy. Some photos are up and details on the plans for the wedding at onairwithryan.com. Just search Dua Lipa.

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1: Tanya, have you asked this question? Have we ever seen somebody on TV and gone to your hair person and been like, cut my hair like that? The answer is, yeah, I have when I get my hair cut.
2: Remember the Rachel at Jennifer Aniston,
1: so,
2: Friends?
3: So this is like the new Rachel, but it's with the show Off Campus. So it's on Prime Video. It's taken over. And Mika Abdallah, she plays Allie Hayes on the show, and her hair has completely taken over the internet. We're talking soft, fluffy, beachy waves with curtain bangs, choppy layers. It's like this effortless,
1: sorry,
3: cool...
1: Could you tell me what that looks like? What does that mean?
0: I don't know any of those words.
3: Okay, so her hair is like...
1: It's like messy or straight or long or curly?
3: It's messy and curly, but it looks effortlessly cool and chic. It just looks like she rolled out of bed like that.
1: Okay.
3: But it looks very still put together.
4: With a lot of volume and layers.
3: Yeah,
4: so
3: like
4: that's
3: bangs.
4: The key.
3: She's got just like a lot. It's a lot going on, but TikTok is losing it. People are screenshotting her scenes, showing up at salons with their phones. I've witnessed this personally. People like with their phones saying like they want this blowout like that.
1: Yeah.
3: And a lot of people with... like with TikToks cutting their own bangs to be more like Allie's. So I think it's going to be the new haircut of the summer.
1: So interesting how we do things to look like we didn't do things. Like I half tuck in my shirt. Like I tuck my shirt in, then I pull it out as if it just sort of got stuck on my belt, you know, right at my waist.
3: Yeah.
1: But I intentionally, it takes me 3 tries to get it right. Like I don't always get it in the perfect space, but I'm trying to make it look like I haven't tried.
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you have a morning routine? I mean, we all do. I definitely have a morning routine for so many of us. Coffee, must. That includes Nick Jonas. The Jonas Brothers shared on their new podcast, Hey Jonas, that his morning routine, he says, it's pretty simple. I wake up, procrastinate about something, drink some coffee, make a few calls, and try and figure out why I'm freaking out about something. By the way, if you haven't heard their podcast, you can check it out. Hey Jonas.

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1: What's your goal? Do you have a goal today? What's your goal? My goal? One of my goals would be to listen without interrupting.
2: Great.
1: That's a good goal. Right? To listen without interrupting. I get so excited. Sometimes I jump.

0: XL93.
1: Mark, did we ever find out what book should a guy have beside their bed?
2: We're going to talk about that. We're going to put it out there and see what people would be impressed by.
1: All right. Tanya, what book should be, like, first time you see a guy's bedside table, what book?
3: I'm going to have an answer for you momentarily.
1: You can't think of a book title?
3: No, because I know there's a specific Blink. Book that I have in mind that I can't think of the title, and I have to do a little digging.
1: Okay.
3: But it's going to make you look really smart.
4: Wow. ChatGPT has given a lot of examples.
1: Really?
4: It's all over the place.
1: Well, give me an example.
4: Everything from meditations to man's search for meaning, the psychology of money.
1: I don't know. Some of these, some of these might make somebody go home. Like, you bring them in,
4: right?
1: They see your bedside table.
4: Atomic habits.
1: So, yeah, I'm trying to set a goal every day. Simple goal. My goal today is to listen, be a better listener, and not interrupt people. Just listen, wait for them to finish, then talk. But I get so excited. Sometimes I just want to jump in.
4: Did somebody say something to you over the weekend?
1: Yeah.
4: Okay. Yeah.
1: Basically went like, could I finish my sentence?
4: Oh. And now you're in your head.
1: Well, I'm in my head about it. Yeah. Uh-huh. And I'm like, gosh, I do get excited. I don't want to do that.
4: Yeah.
1: So I'm. It's a personal goal. Let's see if I can get through the show like that.
4: And you're wired that way.
3: But you have a new goal every day, or it's going to be the same goal every day?
1: I don't know. I'm going to work on this one today, and I'll get to tomorrow. Like, okay, don't rush me.
3: Okay. Well, I'm not trying to.
1: I'm not trying to interrupt you either.
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1: In a perfect world, all of our favorite artists would love each other, right? 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Olivia making a rare comment about these fan theories. 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
1: 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Starts now.
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1: Well, check this out. Kehlani has announced her biggest tour slated for this summer, simply called the Kehlani World Tour North America. 33 dates total, going from August to early October. Wrap it up in San Francisco. 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
21: With your iHeartRadio forecast, I'm meteorologist Rodney Price. A mostly sunny to partly cloudy sky to take us into your Tuesday afternoon. Southeast winds a bit breezy and highs in the mid-80s. More clouds around for tonight and some showers and storms will roll in. Lows in the upper 50s. Still some storms on Wednesday, upper 70s.
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1: This dude certainly knows how to write a melody and a backbeat that together demand any party heat up, right? Every time this comes on, the volume goes way up. Bruno Mars, Once

XL93. Well, Gracie Abrams is taking her new music on the road. J.J. Abrams is her father, the famous director. Gracie has announced an ambitious global arena tour behind her upcoming album called Daughter from Hell. The tour will be all over North America starting in December, going into the new year. And the album I'm looking here is supposed to come out July 17th. Good stuff with Gracie Abrams.

0: XL93. Well, Saturday night at the Rose Bowl, Mexico versus Australia for the warm-up game for the World Cup. Ruby, you were there, right?
1: I was. The energy
0: was
1: insane.
0: Did you get there on time?
1: We got there an hour early, and we still missed half of the match, essentially.
2: I heard this happened to a lot of people.
1: Yes, there were so many people stuck in traffic, but I feel like there was miscommunication between maybe some of the employees that were working the parking lots. Everyone was parking where it says no parking, tow away zone, because people were just frustrated. They're like, we're going to miss the entire match.
0: Yeah, we're going. Yeah.
1: And then,
0: this kind of happened to me in a way when I went to the Taylor Swift show. Yeah, not quite as bad as that, and I didn't miss the show, but I got it stuck in a lot of traffic. You said the energy was amazing. Describe what it was like to be there, because we got the World Cup coming.
1: Right. This was like the warm-up, right? It was incredible. I felt like there was so many different fans, young, old, like middle age. It was just everyone was on the same kind of wavelength of just being super excited, not just for this match, but I think for the World Cup in general. And then, you know, the Mexico team is going to play in Mexico City on June 11th, I think. So it was just kind of like the energy, the buildup. Fans were so excited. We won 1-0. So it was just, a good time all around.
0: Well, let's, to the organizing group of the World Cup, let's get this parking situation sorted out after that dress rehearsal there, right?
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0: XL93, the Forex hit music station. Tanya has a trending report. Love Island. So what about the new season?
1: So the new season starts tonight. There are new episodes every day this week. And then following this week, it's every day except Wednesdays until July 12th. So that's 36 episodes in 41 days. The show is filmed in Fiji and it's basically in real time. So there's only like a 1 or 2 day delay between what happens in the villa and what shows up on our screen, which is crazy. But it's also amazing because we don't get spoilers. Last year's season was the most watched original series on all streaming in 2025. So the bar is high this season. So this year we have a police officer, a music teacher, who's also a DJ and a handyman. We have a nursing assistant, a volleyball player who is the daughter of an NBA player. We have a professional athlete. And then there's this British content creator named Zach, and he is the brother of Charlie from last season, who was one of my favorites, who got sent home way too soon. So I'm really excited about Zach. And then Love Island UK premieres on Thursday on Hulu. So it's an embarrassment of riches for the summer.
0: I have not seen you this excited since I married you to Robbie.
2: Yeah, literally.
0: Number two, I get it because I've become an amateur psychologist watching this show. That's what I've become. Mm-hmm. I psychoanalyze them all. It is a sport. Love Island 8. I understand why it's popular.
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25: With your iHeartRadio Forks forecast, I'm meteorologist Rodney Price. A mostly sunny to partly cloudy sky to take us into your Tuesday afternoon. Southeast winds a bit breezy and highs in the mid-80s. More clouds around for tonight and some showers and storms will roll in. Lows in the upper 50s. Still some storms on Wednesday, upper 70s.
26: Don't miss the free windsurfing regatta and music festival in Worthington, June 12th and 13th. It's worth a look.
25: Currently 83 degrees.
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1: Have you seen some of the TS billboards that are in the font of Toy Story? A lot of buzz about those. What are they? What's

0: XL93. I have seen some of these TS billboards, and people are talking about the TS billboard. So it is just a regular, beautiful, big billboard, but the font of the T and the font of the S is the font of Toy Story.
1: Correct.
0: But people are saying the TS stands for Taylor Swift.
1: Taylor Swift. Because, and also, if you count the clouds, there's 13 clouds.
2: That's crazy.
0: Who can count the clouds while you're driving?
1: Wow, this is Swifties. Swifties are dissecting all of this.
0: Right.
1: So, yes, everyone is going crazy on the internet. Another Taylor Easter egg. Is this what's happening? It's going even further than this. Okay. So, now we're going to her artwork of 1989. It has all been switched on all streaming platforms.
2: No way.
1: To the little birds are gone, and now they're clouds.
0: And they're same clouds that are
1: not
0: on the billboard?
1: Same clouds. No, it's still her 1989 artwork. And by the way, 1989 was Taylor's fifth album. Okay, and this is Toy Story 5. Okay, that, and there's another clue.
2: Oh, yeah, it's the clouds, not the birds.
0: You didn't believe this name?
1: Okay,
2: I did not.
1: Fans also spotted capitalized T's and S's hidden throughout Taylor's lyrics on Apple Music.
0: Okay.
1: Okay, and while her official Essentials playlist now appears to focus on songs that are track 5 on her album.
0: Yeah. Well, either she is involved or they want us to think she's involved. When's this thing come out? When can we figure this out?
1: It's out this month, June 19th, and I already have my tickets. So excited.
0: All right.
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0: That's why we're sending you to Matt Rife at Fargo Dome Saturday, June 13th. 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
24: With your iHeartRadio Forks forecast, I'm meteorologist Rodney Price. A mostly sunny to partly cloudy sky to take us into your Tuesday afternoon. Southeast winds a bit breezy and highs in the mid-80s. More clouds around for tonight and some showers and storms will roll in. Lows in the upper 50s. Still some storms on Wednesday, upper 70s. Don't miss the free windsurfing regatta and music festival in Worthington, June 12th and 13th. It's worth a look. 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

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It is the Forks Hit Music Station. A song there borrowing from a classic from Merrily Rush, later done by Juice Newton. And of course, we all love the Shaggy version best, right? This is the home of Trevor D in the morning. If you ever miss a morning show, Trevor D Mini Morning Show podcast through the iHeartRadio app is the way to catch up. Taylor Swift now with Elizabeth Taylor, XL 93.

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I am RJ. Did you realize that today is National Rotisserie Chicken Day? And on that subject, we'll tell you what Colonel Sanders thought of the KFC gravy. That story is up next and in the headlines for some reason today. Right now, Alex Warren and Fever Dream, XL 93.

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1: I don't know if you knew this. This is like as important as Christmas, right? It is National Rotisserie Chicken Day. Okay? And in honor of that, we're going to go back to 1978. All right? Well, they used to have rotisserie chicken at KFC. They used to have that on the menu. And on the subject of KFC, there's a viral anecdote going on the internet right now. Colonel Sanders, not a fan of the KFC gravy. Sanders sold the chain in the 1960s to a group of investors, but he stayed on as the company's spokesman. Well, he wasn't shy about sharing his opinions on how the recipes changed. In a 1978 interview, Sanders said, "My God, that gravy is horrible." He compared it to pure wallpaper paste and said it lacked the quality that he originally served. He said it's just water, flour, and starch, and added, "There's no nutrition in it. They ought to not be allowed to sell it." It's unclear how much the recipe may have been tweaked since then, though. And I always liked the gravy over there. But I think that when Colonel Sanders had it, he had chunks of like breaded chicken in there. It was like crispy gravy or something like that. I'm too young to have experienced it, but I've heard that's what it was. And that's what's up. You're on XL 93 on this National Rotisserie Chicken Day. Go out and celebrate.
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I am RJ. Got about 10 minutes left of your keyword that could get you $2,500. And that would be for a trip, okay? Your dream trip. $2,500 go a long way for something like that. Your keyword right now is birthday. Now, we'll have another word for you top of the 5 o'clock hour. But for right now, you got a few minutes left with birthday. Grace Abrams right now, Hit the Wall, XL 93.

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1: 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Coming up tonight's TV reminders for you Stanley Cup fans and Bear Grylls boys. That's on the way right now. Yellow Card, A Good Charlotte. Bedroom poster.

0: Rihanna, only girl in the world on XL 93. It is the Forks Hit Music Station. Well, game one of the Stanley Cup Finals gets underway at 7 o'clock. That's getting close on ABC. The Carolina Hurricanes will host the Vegas Golden Knights. If you're not into that, the 21st season premiere of America's Got Talent underway at 7 o'clock on NBC. 8th season premiere of Love Island on Peacock tonight at 8. And Bear Grylls, remember him? He's running wild tonight at 8 o'clock on Fox. And let's see, what else do we have here you might be interested in? Pop Culture Jeopardy is on Netflix, part two of the semifinals, and the series premiere of Not Suitable for Work. That's a new sitcom on Hulu tonight. Lots of opportunities. All right, we're going to take a break. When we come back, Imagine Dragons and Tame Impala, XL 93.
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1: XL93 Weather.
2: With your iHeartRadio forecast, I'm meteorologist Rodney Price. A mostly sunny to partly cloudy sky to take us into your Tuesday afternoon. Southeast winds a bit breezy and highs in the mid-80s. More clouds around for tonight and some showers and storms will roll in. Lows in the upper 50s. Still some storms on Wednesday, upper 70s. Don't miss the free windsurfing regatta and music festival in Worthington, June 12th and 13th. It's worth a look. 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

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I am RJ. Lady Gaga and a poker face. Coming up, we'll tell you what the younger generations are doing to avoid high travel costs. They're actually pretty ingenious about it. If you have patience, I might have a plan for you, Pierre. A little tight on funds, but still want to take a trip this summer. That story coming up right now, Somber and Homewrecker, XL93.

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2: Here is the CEO of Shift Robotics talking about his invention.
3: I have always been excited, interested in personal mobility. But then I start asking myself why I never walked, even though walking is the safest way of getting around the cities. When you push off your toe, we need something that prevents you from slipping backwards. Control the fall, we stop giving you more gas to continue accelerating.
2: Robot shoes.
4: Interesting.
2: That will let you walk three times faster. It sounds like the CEO at Shift Robotics wants everyone to be like you and I.
4: I'm not joking. I think I do walk around 6 miles per hour as is. In fact, you want to see an awkward day is watch me having to walk in hallways or walk down corridors with people. I have to sit there and focus on how to walk slower.
2: Inside
4: and I just
2: too.
4: Look dumb. I just look dumb because I'm like, how do you guys walk so slow? 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Are they taking shorter strides or what's the deal? But everyone to me just looks like they're just lollygagging
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4: And I'm like, constant.
2: The faster you move, the more time you have for other activities.
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2: Robotic shoes going to let everybody else walk three times faster. Imagine how fast you're going to walk 18 miles an hour.
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4: 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Yeah, yeah.
2: Skates?
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I am RJ. Well, money is tight these days, but if you still put travel and memories as a priority in your life, as you should, I think Gen Zers and younger millennials got a tip. And right now, the biggest trend is instead of booking hotels, they're taking overnight trains. 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You sleep on the train, you wake up in a new city. Save time and money. All right, so if you got a little bit of patience and you can handle the rocking of a train, that might be a good thing. Gen Z is doing it. It's all the rage. 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

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I am RJ Olivia Dean. It's so easy to fall in love. It is so easy to go 93 minutes commercial free. It is so easy, in fact, that we do it twice every day. First time around 9 o'clock in the morning, second time with yours truly. So stick around for some great tunes. We'll talk Ferrari EV drama and a Mount Everest speed record has been smashed. All of that and some great tunes are starting now. Youngblood with Zombie.

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I am RJ. Well, American mountain climber Tyler Andrews has broken a 23-year-old speed record on Mount Everest. Oh, that's pretty great. Cutting over an hour off the previous time. Climbed Mount Everest from the Everest base camp to the ultimate summit with the help of supplemental oxygen, obviously. He did this in a staggering 9 hours and 55 minutes. The feat beat the 2003 record of 10 hours and 56 minutes. But under 10 hours to climb Everest. That sounds like insane to me. Bruno Mars right now, and it just might as we continue 93 minutes commercial free on XO.

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I am RJ. A couple years ago, it was announced that Ferrari is going to start making EV cars. We'll tell you how that's working out for them in a moment. But right now, Taylor Swift and Elizabeth Taylor.

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Leonard Gomez and Same Old Love at XL 93. Well, last month, Ferrari introduced its first electric car. I mean, they've been talking about this for a couple years now, but it's $600,000, by the way. And there was some negative backlash, so much so that the new model actually dropped the stock price. And rival car maker Lamborghini jumped on and said, hey, you made a mess. And they were proud of their decision to kill the Lamborghini electric vehicle. It was the right way to go. But Ferrari isn't backing down, saying the new electric car is already getting orders from old and new customers. And we'll just see how many of these things sell. So it's a battle between Lamborghini and Ferrari. But it's not like either any of us are going to have to worry about that. Great song right now. Ella Langley, Choosing Texas on XL 93.

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I am RJ. 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And if you are traveling, I'm going to tell you, it might be better to just stay out of the Great Lakes for a little while. I'll tell you why swimming in the Great Lakes might be hazardous. Oh, that's just what you wanted to hear. That's coming up in What's Up right now. Sienna Spyro and Die on This Hill, XL 93.

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I am RJ Lizzo with Truth Hurts. Yeah, well, I was checking our June schedule here. It looks like we're going to be at a movie premiere on the 19th, and that I suppose that's Father's Day weekend, right? Take Dad out to a film. Let him see Toy Story 5. We'll be there. We'll have our prize wheel set up. Say hi to Chris to get the prize wheel going. You might get your concessions paid for before you get to your seats. And I think in honor of that, I got to dig a little bit deeper into that, but I think Taylor Swift is releasing a song just for the Toy Story release. I think that's happening on Friday. I'll have some more details on that a little bit. But for right now, I just want to let you know we'll be there at the movie premiere on the 19th. Let's do some

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1: Wall Street is closing higher with all three major averages posting fresh records. Key tech names added lift to the broader market with Marvell Technology up 15% on a prediction the chipmaker could become the next trillion-dollar company. At the closing bell, the Dow gained 228 points, the S&P 500 added 9 points, and the NASDAQ rose 7 points. Primary voters in six states are casting ballots today in key races for governor, U.S. Senate, and the U.S. House. Elections are being held in Iowa, Montana, New Jersey, New Mexico, South Dakota, and California, where the race for governor and L.A. mayor have garnered plenty of national attention. That's because two Republicans have made some inroads in the reliably blue state. Fox News contributor Steve Hilton for governor and reality TV star Spencer Pratt for mayor. Elsewhere, Democrats in Iowa are looking for the best candidate they hope will fill the seat vacated by retiring Republican Senator Joni Ernst. I'm Chris Caraggio.
2: I heart.
3: 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The inaugural Bruise Cruise sails from Miami to the Bahamas aboard the Norwegian Jewel. Three straight days with pool deck bare knuckle fights in the Caribbean. Massive parties, beach events, DJs, cigars, tequila tastings, and non-stop action. The lineup reveals coming soon. Cabins are disappearing fast, and the prices won't stay this low. 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
2: With your Forks Area Forecast, I'm meteorologist Mace Michaels. For tonight and tomorrow, scattered showers and thunderstorms. Some could be strong. Low tonight in the upper 50s. High tomorrow in the upper 70s. Storms diminishing tomorrow night. Beautiful days for Thursday and Friday. More sun than clouds and highs in the upper 70s. Live bands and lakeside vibes. Don't miss the Worthington Windsurfing and Music Festival coming up June 12th and 13th. 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

XL 93, the Forks Hit Music Station. I am RJ, Taylor Swift, and Opalite. By the way, I was digging a little more into this. She will be releasing a new song for Toy Story 5 on Friday. It's called I Knew It, I Knew You. It's about cowgirl Jessie, so it'll be a return to Taylor Swift's country roots. Does that sound fun? I bet you Swifties are going nuts right now. BTS now with Swim on XL 93.

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I am RJ. Well, coming up on your next trip to the beach, you might want to make sure you're looking for bacteria, especially you're in the Great Lakes area. That story on the way with Pink Panthers now with Zara Larsson in Stateside.

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1: All right, on your next trip, and this is good advice no matter where you go, you want to make sure the water that you're swimming in is clean and not a bacteria-laden toilet, okay? Well, Environment America's latest Safe for Swimming reports find that 61% of coastal and Great Lakes beaches have potentially unsafe bacteria levels. Yeah, and this was done back in 2024. And the contamination often comes from sewage overflows, polluted runoff, and all that kind of stuff. The Gulf Coast had the highest percentage of contaminated beaches in 2024, followed by the West Coast and then the Great Lakes. Now, health experts warn swimming in contaminated water can lead to stomach illness, rashes, and even respiratory issues. In fact, it's estimated that 57 million people get sick each year in the U.S. from polluted water. So remember that. It's the Gulf Coast is the worst, then the West Coast, and then the Great Lakes. Come on, that's not even, that's fresh water. How can that have all that bacteria? But I just thought I'd let you know that. Another thing to worry about, I guess. And that is What's Up on XL93.
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XL 93, the Fork City Music Station. I have RJ, Taylor Swift, and I knew you were trouble. Your keyword, now good for a few more minutes, could get you $2,500 to go towards a dream trip. That word is travel. Got a couple minutes with it. Good. We give you, what, four chances every weekday. This is your fourth chance of this particular day. So travel goes in the box. 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

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It is the Forks Hit Music Station. I am RJ in the home of Trevor D in the morning. But let's not talk morning. Let's talk late night talk shows. Give you the lineup on the boys after Bella Kay. I love it. I love it. I love it. Brand new stuff here on Zone 93.

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0: 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I am RJ. Lose Yourself, Eminem. Tonight's TV talk show lineups include Jimmy Fallon with Paul Rudd on and Ron Taylor. Jimmy Kimmel will have Jeremy Allen White, Amanda Pete, and Michael Stipe. You know Michael Stipe from REM? Of course you do. And Seth Meyers will have Pink on. Isn't that great? No more Colbert, but those three are still around for now, right? TV lineups here for tonight. We'll take a little break. We come back. Chopper Roan and Ed Sheeran, XL93.
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1: With your Forks area forecast, I'm meteorologist Mace Michaels. For tonight and tomorrow, scattered showers and thunderstorms. Some could be strong. Low tonight in the upper 50s. High tomorrow in the upper 70s. Storms diminishing tomorrow night. Beautiful days for Thursday and Friday. More sun than clouds and highs in the upper 70s. Live bands and lakeside vibes. 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

Nelly, Just a Dream, XL 93. Well, Chapel Roan, remember her, Pink Pony Club? Well, she does not have social media on her phone. And why do you think that is? I guess it's so she can avoid any negative online negativity, okay? Quote, she says, I'm a very privileged position where I can be like, I'm not going to be on this, and I'll be fine. No matter what you think of Chapel Roan, you got to respect that idea. Here's Olivia Dean, So Easy to Fall in Love, XL 93. I could be

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1: Well, I think it's the same color jacket as in Happy Gilmore, isn't it? I'm going to go with, I think it's green, McKenna.
2: I'm going to say green, too. 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
0: Green is right.
1: Ah,
0: green is right.
1: All right.
0: All right, let's try this one. What is the term for a hole completed in one shot?
2: All in one?
1: Close.
2: All in one.
0: There we go. All in one, or you can call it an ace. All right, one more here. What do golfers yell to warn others about an errant shot?
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0: That's, no!
1: No, what do you think it is, McKenna? With those hints, those wonderful hints we just gave you.
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0: You have to yell it, though. You have to yell it.
1: You have to yell this.
0: You're hitting a ball and it's going to hit myself and RJ.
2: Yeah, so four!
1: Well, thank you, McKenna, for warning us.
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5: It seemed like a minor miracle that producers and creators managed to make a third season of Euphoria, given that a high percentage of its cast turned into superstars along the way. But it is now official. Another miracle is not in the works.
6: Yeah, creator Sam Levinson just announced on the Popcast podcast that the season 3 finale, which just aired, is also the series finale. Euphoria is done.
7: Yeah, but when you look at the 4 years that they needed between seasons 2 and 3 just to get the cast schedules aligned, it's not super surprising. And Zendaya has been hinting at this for months. She basically assumed that this was going to be the last hurrah.
5: Anyway, Euphoria streaming on HBO.
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18: There's a little rumor that R-rated comedies are dead, which is why Scary Movie is back, but we do want to apologize to the few people who may get their feelings hurt. White people, black people, off-white people, Mexicans, Diddy's cleaning lady.
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6: 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Rated R. Under 17, not admitted without parent.
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1: 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I am RJ Taylor Swift and Blank Space. 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I'll be back again, though, tomorrow afternoon. My buddy and brother in broadcast, Trevor Thiel, will wake you up at 6 a.m. Give your first chance to win about 6:15 with Wake Up and Win Trivia. I leave you with Alex Warren, Fever Dream, XL 93.